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1: Ladies and gentlemen, this here's another one for the Steppers. 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

the light, the glimmer, shooting stars and beautiful women, dice games and dominoes, presidential Obama flows, rivers drip with tadpoles, nightclubs with bad, neighborhoods with

0: Sounds of K-Gol. This one is called Without You. Playing at exactly 15 minutes past the hour of 6 in the morning. Right here, 97FM Radio City. Good morning, Kampala. Good morning, Uganda. And good morning to the entire world. It's a fresh day. It's a Tuesday. And yes, that still stands, man. Things could be coming in twos. And if you've already received some of those twos, well, blessings be upon you. May your day be as brilliant as that notification. If you know, you no, if you don't, well, we shall find another way to find and make the message be driven back home. But Derek is my name, and I'm super excited to be here. And we are going to be rowing this boat all the way till 10 in the morning together with yours truly, Pesh. Good morning to you.
1: Good morning. Until I understood what you guys usually mean by the cheese. Now, whenever you mention it, I just get all smiles. Good morning.
0: Oh, yes. Really? Hey, it's something just, you know, asking out for blessings. It's a good thing to watch out for blessings that come in two. Double it or nothing.
1: Did you get some cheese this morning?
0: No, I haven't. I haven't. My phone, I'm like, you, nothing. You are nothing.
1: So I should send Derek some cheese if you don't want
0: to. Yeah, anyway. I'm looking forward to them. Those twos.
1: It's a great day. It's not cold, so cold like yesterday.
0: A scarf and a cardigan.
1: Yes, it's cold.
0: So I saw that scarf, if that's what you call it. But it's that kind of morning. And in case you are going to be using a bike as you get to your workplace, please tell the driver to be a little bit careful, you know. Hey, if possible, let him watch out for the traffic lights. I don't know why boarders never stop at the lights.
1: Nah,
0: I can't talk about it. Get ready. You're about to set off. And when it turns green, you can move.
1: You can move. Abantu, when you see someone, a cartoon.
0: A cartoon? Don't be like Pesh. If those road signs give you trouble, use a taxi. It's okay. Taxi guys will always figure it out for you. They'll always put you somewhere where you can either jump in or jump out. So you don't have to worry about the lights. but no matter what means of transportation you'll be using to work today, it could be your very own car, man. Carry us along. www.radiocity.ug is the link. And don't you forget to get yourself the app. But most importantly, man, get to be part of the family as well. You can do that by joining our social media pages. Follow us at 97FM Radio City on Instagram, TikTok, as well as X. On Facebook, it is Radio City 97FM. And you'll be able to catch the sound and rhythm of Kampala no matter where you are. And talking about the sound and rhythm of KLA, we shall be running through that for the next 4 hours. As I said, I'll be with Pesh, our guy Charlie had to take back kids to school. So yeah, he won't be joining us this episode of BIC 97FM. But nonetheless, buckle up because it's going to be another infotainment coming your way. Kampala, let's wake up and make some Benjamins.

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swagger. I still gonna get a good match of some. It's a little fun of a inside.

0: one should definitely get you out of bed in case you're one of those people that leave your radio on as you go to sleep. We used to have kids in school. For us who, you know, went to boarding.
1: Yes.
0: We did have something called dormitory.
1: Yeah,
0: you were in boarding as well.
1: Yeah, I was senior 1 year.
0: And we used to have jamas who would sneak in radios.
1: I did the same.
0: Mm-hmm. Then we also had guys who would have, back in the day, we used to have iPods. I don't know if you're in that generation.
1: I was.
0: You are. MP3s with tapes. So we had guys who would have like headsets on. So there were jamas who would sleep with like music on.
1: Yeah, and the hoodies just in case.
0: And the hoodie on. Then he puts on his headsets. And then there were those who would put on their small reset scan radios. There's no music. That group of people is very interesting, by the way. Me?
1: Yeah.
0: I don't think I can.
1: I was like that.
0: You sleep with music
1: with
0: on?
1: With music on till I sorted my issues. That's a problem.
0: Okay.
1: You can't sleep. By the way, if you know a person who can sleep in an area and there's a lot of noise, you can sleep. You're that kind of person.
0: You need to go to the army. So if you're that kind of guy, I hope this one got you out of bed. And of course, don't you forget to get onto your knees, man. It's the easiest way to start your day. Get onto your knees, say the prayer, talk to the Almighty, or whatever you believe in, man. I respect the fact that people can believe in anything they want. That's their human right. But away from that, start your day with 97FM Radio City, and this is how you get to do that. You get to be part of the Alibad call. Studio lines are open. All you have to do is ring us, let us know your names, where you're listening in from, and who you would love to wake this Tuesday, the 15th of September, 2026.
1: And hello, Radio City. Good morning, my
2: City.
1: Good morning.
2: Sweet 16. Good morning.
1: Good morning, Zeresti. How are you doing?
2: I'm not doing well. Something pissed me off. Derek.
0: Yo.
2: Good morning.
0: Good morning, my guy.
2: We got some lady trending on the internet. I want to wake up right now. This pastor's wife, you have a call. Nagamba women, don't stay with men who are renting. Teva ina magazi, teva ina future. And yet the husband is always testifying, bo, natanikile kawempe, mukazigo, ngandretinga. Why does she mislead ladies? Wama ladies, if you're listening outside there, wabia ne gai wongo mwagala. Mukula kula nevurunji, mutandikile mu renting, muguleka ploti, muzimbe mpol. Now you're sending ladies, mbu they get men who have beauty value. The guys who are in their 50s, in their 60s, you want to destroy people's marriages. I don't know why ladies like misleading. When you've given opportunity to talk.
0: Talk sense. Yes.
2: Talk sense.
1: I know.
2: Good morning. Put your hope soon. I can't wait for bad idea. Wow. Good morning.
1: No, but that one.
0: Have you ever
1: everyone.
0: Been in a situation whereby someone is telling you something and you can feel their emotions?
1: Yeah, I can tell
0: that generosity. Te charms and you see that.
1: Fena, tarieka.
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1: Thank you so much, Patrick. We have 20 minutes to the top of the hour, and we'll be coming back with stories making news around the world. And Zakate Zuksa, Abachala, Abagena ne PJs, kum dropping Abana. It's the new trend.
0: Oh, wow. Chichi. Baba dropping Akuma Somero.
1: Hey, what
0: do you Baba take Akum Vani, Baba Chim.
1: Somero.
0: Somero Chiri, Chuatu.
1: Ama somero guna. It's a new ranting lately.
0: Maya na kuchimencha kumachati ito kusomero.

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1: Keep rocking with Breakfast in the City.

0: His name is called Patty Favor, in case you didn't know, featuring Sean Kingston on this one. And Rich Kid, the song is called Give It To Me Twice. Playing on a Tuesday like this, man. Oh, God knows how to communicate to his people.
1: Yeah.
0: Let that money come to you twice as much. Hey, how about that? Buy one, get one free. If you know a place where you can get one at another one free, eh? Go and enjoy a Tuesday, man. Let's play on 97 FM Radio City. Time check. Hey, well, it's about 12 minutes to 7 in the morning. And that means we take you around the world with some of the stories that are making headlines. Where do we start from this morning?
1: Let's start off from South Africa. There was a multiple vehicle road crash that killed 21. So this one happened on South Africa's main routes and it has killed 21 people. Now, the collision happened on a knee. For those of you who have been to South Africa, it's called the Knee One Highway in the early hours of yesterday. This one involved two Toyota minibus taxis and a Suzuki Sport utility vehicle, according to the spokesperson. Happened in Western Cape, South Africa's southernmost province, which actually one of the two major crashes in the country over the past 2 days, you can imagine. So this thing has been going on. So 8 people were killed in an accident near Emelo in the Mpumalanga province near early on Sunday. Fatal traffic accidents were also a recurring problem in South Africa. I think it's something happening here lately. And then this one closed the Newan Highway, 380 kilometers east of Cape Town, where this happened. But they said the death toll might change as emergency services and authorities and Western Cape continue their assessment of the scene, according to the Road Safety Agency. 8 people are declared dead at the scene of the crash, while the other 3 are announced dead after being taken to a hospital, bringing the toll to 21, according to people who are around. And then the 4 were seriously injured. But they say nearly 11,500 people die in road accidents in South Africa, according to the country's transport ministry. It's the same problem we are facing here.
0: 11,000?
1: Yes, 500.
0: That's a very high number, if you ask me. Excuse me. Very unfortunate what happened in South Africa yesterday. We were, you know, discussing road accidents involving, you know, school ongoing children. School children. And we got to find out that at least 2 die every day in Uganda. Now, when you hear that coming in from South Africa, it is something that I hope and pray that we are able to deal with, especially within different countries, because accidents do happen everywhere and they leave nasty scenes. But away from South Africa, all the way to the Asian continent, China is trending with its new rules. Now, new rules governing travel to and from China have come into effect, and this has definitely not left observers seated, as they have come out to say that this will further tighten the government's control over its citizens. Now, the details do come in showing that citizens deemed to have harmed China's national security or interests while overseas can also be barred from leaving China for up to 3 years after they return, while those who violate technological import and export regulations may also be banned from leaving the country. Now, just to put a bit of light to this one, I'll give you an example. You see how we've had some people leave Uganda and they go overseas. And once they reach there, they start doing lives and shows, and you know, they are sending out all sorts of insults to, you know, the country. And we have seen some examples. We know some of them. Once they reach that other side, they're like, katikamba. So China is looking at something like that. Citizens deemed to have harmed China's national security or interests while overseas, the moment they come back like this, you are barred from leaving China for up to 3 years.
1: Wow.
0: Yes. Now, Chinese authorities say that these rules are to safeguard national sovereignty and security and deny that they restrict the travel of ordinary citizens. Critics, like I said, and observers have come out to say that these new rules could further boost Beijing's ability to exert pressure on its nationals in terms of activities while abroad. A very well-known professor from Georgetown University, which is a university based in Washington, D.C., this is Professor Tom Kellogg, has said that this is another tool designed to control what Chinese citizens do or say overseas.
1: Yeah.
0: So basically, he seems not to agree with that. But Piao, or Piao, a Chinese government rumor-refuting platform, posted a statement last week saying that the new regulations were issued to address problems such as people being deceived into leaving the country or engaging in illegal gambling and scam activities abroad. The new rules do not restrict travel of ordinary citizens, but rather serve as a preventative measure against high-risk destinations and individuals with unusual travel patterns.
1: This, just like the professor said, it looks like monitoring. While it looks like they're protecting the country, it looks like still trying to monitor and control their citizens. I'm thinking, can this happen in Uganda? Can it work?
0: I think it can, because we have some people who have really, on numerous occasions, according to me, and this is my opinion, according to me, who have definitely shunned a very bad spotlight onto Uganda.
1: Yeah, I know.
0: You know? Yeah, and the other day, you know, we were up in arms. With, I think it was the Italian embassy, if I'm not mistaken.
1: Yes, I remember. What happened? We didn't go.
0: Diplomacy did come in. Diplomacy did come in. And I think they are handling it the best way they can. But now you see, that's the example that China is trying to look at. Why are you leaving your country? And then you reach the other side. And then you start, you know, saying,
1: You remind me that these boxers, you know, like how people get a chance through boxing to go abroad. They were like, did you see them? They're like four guys. So they were in a video trying to tell people that, can you see the life we are living? And people are like, kare wuli da zin.
0: Bana Uganda. So that's what is happening in China, and this one is definitely getting a lot of attraction, and we shall see how it unfolds. But yes, one thing I know about China, if it has stamped its foot on the ground in regards to some of the rules there, well, that will be it. Some of the stories making headlines across the globe right here on Breakfast in the City. Good morning.
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3: Does my hair look beautiful? 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

Coming in from Drake, the song's called Which One, featuring Central Cee. 2025 song brings us to just 4 minutes, actually now 3, to the top of the hour. And we're saying we are done with this one, getting straight to the next hour. And the next hour, we'll be having stories, McKinney's, and again, sports in there, Peter Tabu, awesome jams, and good conversations. Stoke, Radio City, where we love life and love music.

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0: Keisha Cole, the song's called Don't Waste My Time. It's a throwback 2015 featuring Young Thug. It's all these ladies in their 40s and look amazing. I've been looking at her picture and she's 44 and this lady looks so amazing. You guys were talking about Ashanti sometime and you were like, she looks hot. And she's getting to her 50s.
1: Yeah.
0: She even had a child, but she looks so good.
1: Yeah.
0: You know, man.
1: And you find the one, Nalumans.
0: Telling people to no, forget that you're gonna get this. We are Radio City. We love life and we love music. I'm not going to talk about anyone's wife or Wenange for saying what she said.
1: Yeah.
0: Yep.
1: Let's wait for you in Bad Idea.
0: I'll make sure. I will listen. We listen. We don't judge the Bad Idea.
1: Okay.
0: This hour is brought to you by MTN. You get to pay your home alone on time and then you increase your loan limit and then you borrow.

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1: 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Together we are unstoppable.
0: Kati, people work in parliament, or our MPs or whatsoever who are connected to the parliament, they won't be getting some kamani. You know, this money that you hear, they have just got money to do something. They're going to be regulating that money. So the parliamentary commission has revealed that it is developing mechanism to prevent a recurrence of incidents in which billions of shillings in public funds were allegedly wired to the private accounts of some private staff, parliament staff. Now, speaking to the commission in charge of finance, planning and administration, Faith Nakut, she said the commission was putting in place the necessary legal framework, systems and technologies to ensure such incidents do not occur again. Now, the 11th parliament was marked by allegations of misappropriation and misuse of public funds, with some staff members reportedly receiving billions of shillings on their private accounts. Now, these allegations prompted investigations by the IG, which is the Inspectorate of Government, leading to the arrest of seven parliament staff members who are now facing related charges before the High Court. So, with the new commission of the 12th parliament now in place, Nakut said stringent measures were being introduced to strengthen financial controls and accountability. Now, there's also another revelation that the commission had initiated the process of developing regulations under the Administration of Parliament Act to guide determination and management of benefits for legislators and parliamentary staff. And it's also developing also new mechanisms to track the performance of the parliamentary committees to ensure better utilization of public resources. There's a lot going on. So the commission says the new measures are intended to strengthen financial accountability, improve the performance of parliamentary committees, and ensure the public resources allocated to parliament are used to their intended purposes. Chisanja, hakuna no sleep. That's what's happening.
1: Hakuna kulala. I love the idea. Because on numerous occasions, we have seen, public funds being wired to, private accounts.
0: Yes.
1: I remember, I think it was in July when the president demanded for a full explanation from the Ministry of Finance in regards to about 51 billion Ugandan shillings that was meant for loan payment being, sent to private accounts. Accounts, including one in London, and that created a bit of an issue in there. So I like the idea, but I would request that, just like they have informed us now,
0: they go on with it
1: and also tell us that, guys, by the way,
0: we started now.
1: And it is working. We are no longer sending money to so and so, and with some evidence, because it's not the first time we are talking about public funds being diverted or being sent to private individuals' accounts. And we never get accountability of these funds. I like the fact that they have thrown the 11th Parliament under the bus for this one. Because, like you said, some of the members that were in the 11th Parliament are still having cases to answer in court. So we all know that the 11th Parliament was one that was clustered with so many, I don't want to say opportunities, but they had very many moments where they misused public funds. And some good news, actually, to supplement what you just shared, is that Parliament is cutting off this so-called Akasimo. I've forgotten the right word for it. You remember the saga of Honorable Mathias Mpuuga?
0: The 500.
1: And of course, the others that got 400 and 300 million, I think. More of like a casino, that money that they give out. Parliament is actually having a conversation around making sure that they scrap those service awards. Yes, so that's the
0: Parliament
1: word.
0: Parliament is going to be serious one. So I was also thinking, let me start about Kendi, since this initiative.
1: The Banyankole have a saying, they have called you a runner, now you have bypassed your home. You're asking for too much. They are talking about, you know, restricting or even not having public funds being sent to, you know, private accounts. Mm-hmm. But they are also, and we are talking parliament commissions, they are discussing this whole controversial service award, and they're saying we need to scrap it as well. So they are doing well. Tomanya iranga bogambe. Next year bandigamba tukendeze komisara. Kwanga ne budget ya speaker nayo yakendela.
0: Are you sure?
1: Yeah, yes. Compared to the 11th parliament.
0: Hey.
1: Yeah, bintu byachu kama oh my guys.
0: This is not good news.
1: Atoko zote.
0: For me it is good.
1: Parliament commissions at it when it gets to

0: Zaxby Lanji Lanji with Picture in the Background. I'm playing at 18 minutes past the hour of 7 in the morning. You're still hanging out with Breakfast in the City crew, Derek and Paige, all the way till 10 in the morning. In case you're just joining in and wondering what happened to our counterpart, well, unfortunately, he can't join us today. You know, he has father duties to take care of, you know. Kids are back to school, so he had to be there. So yeah, he will be joining us tomorrow, but we are definitely holding down the fort all the way till 10 in the morning, and we're looking at some of the stories that are still trending now. Aside from parliamentary commissions and what they are doing, well, guess who is getting their flowers again? The UPDF Brigade. Now, these guys, especially when I talk about the brigade, I mean the engineering brigade. Hey, guys may want to take people's flowers, but to be very precise, UPDF engineering brigade. We have seen them do a lot of road construction. We have seen them, you know, work on potholes. I don't know if you're familiar with that Bokoto route from Oryx going down to the bypass. That road was very nasty. They worked on it and a couple of other places. So they have been quite hands-on. And as far as our infrastructure is relatable, and they seem to be getting closer to yet another big accomplishment. This is in regards to the construction of the new Ministry of Defense and Veteran Affairs, as well as the UPDF headquarters at Mbuya. News from the CDF General Muhoozi Kainerugaba shows that they have reached 87% completion, and the facility is expected to be commissioned in December. Before you go for holidays, expect this commission. Now, these remarks were made yesterday by the CDF while he was site visiting and inspecting the progress of the project. He commended the engineers and other personnel involved in the construction, saying their efforts had kept their project on schedule. He also promised special recognition for the workforce once the facility is completed and handed over. And I can assure you he's going to be doing this. When he talks about, you know, special recognition and appreciation, he will definitely come through. He went ahead to say that the project, which was launched in August 2024, is intended to bring the Ministry of Defense and Veteran Affairs and Military Command under one complex, replacing fragmented administrative offices at Mbuya. If you have used the Mbuya route, the other day we were talking about it, you and I, we were reaching there and we find roadblocks.
1: That's the reason.
0: Hey, there's a bit of construction of the road happening, because you know that place also, the road is not nice. And there's a school as you come closer the lower side of Mbuya. So they have been working on that particular road, but also working all the way towards the railway line.
1: Yes, I've seen that as well.
0: And then the entire Mbuya area, in as far as these particular offices are relatable. And apparently they say the facility comprises of twin towers designed to accommodate the civilian leadership of the defense ministry and of course operational military leadership.
1: One thing that I know is you can't be under the CDF and then you become lazy on the project. Definitely, whatever project he is overseeing has to work out. And I was thinking, the project is imwe njinzi,
0: aziingiremu. Elawana yatuka amba, agena tuwa la budget ya yebye ngudo.
1: Oh, yon.
0: Sma, General Muhoozi has previously linked modern defense infrastructure to improved military coordination as well as operational efficiency. And I think this is another thing that His Excellency Yoweri Kaguta Museveni, who's the commander in chief, has actually commended him for. He has said he has been able to improve on you know, the standard of living, as well as the rate of UPDF and as far as the country's force is relatable. So he has done a bit of changes, good changes within the army. The other day we were talking about him arresting corrupt majors and so on, major generals, and he was definitely dealing with corruption the best way he can within the armed forces. So he's definitely, you know, doing what he's supposed to be doing. And there is conversation also that they are searching for signatures to have him endorsed for presidency 2031.
1: Yeah, that started long time ago.
0: Hey, and I think this week they're in either the east or or the West. One of the two.
1: I saw the great men of Kampala signing on it. They started the initiative.
0: Yeah.
1: And so far, so good.
0: So far, so good.
1: I've seen the reaction from people. Honestly, it has been positive.
0: Yesterday, we happened to be somewhere in Naguru. And, you know, the CEO Inspire Coffee, Mr. Nelson Tugume, did drop by PLU offices to show his support towards this initiative that might bring General Mhozi to presidency 2031.
1: Well, we can't wait for that. But what
0: are you signing?
1: Nagaba sending an ID bill.
0: You're signing it out to me. Coming up, we'll be Peter Tambu with the latest of what is happening in the world of sports.
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0: time for us to get into it. The world of sports with Peter Tabu. He gives us an insight of what is making headlines on the local as well as the international scene every Monday to Thursday, 7:30. Good morning to you, Peter.
1: Good morning. I am...
0: You're well.
1: I'm well.
0: Nze simanyi kati mwe mumbulira.
2: Alimu checked.
1: It's a checked shot.
2: Checked.
1: Checked. Oboro lugundi.
0: Luchi.
1: Ulaka Lebanese.
0: Ate go tambule nyo kati go wandi
1: tumuli. I think I had that at the German airport.
0: Oh my God.
1: Okategete.
0: Chabala pita tabu siku esiga.
1: Must have been at the German airport.
0: Oh my God.
1: So it's a check shot. Oh. That's what you say in Uganda, check shot?
0: Well, I think that's what it is.
1: It's okay. It's a shot anyway. Anyways, in the world of sports,
0: yeah, what's going on?
1: The Star Times Uganda Premier League continues match day 4 of the Star Times Uganda Premier League. We have 3 games on the card. Right there, Bull FC, High Flying Bull, I must add, 3-3, are up in action against Blacks Power, who have also won 3 games, who have picked up 3 wins in 3 games. So both are unbeaten. Let's see who is going to drop points today in the Star Times Ghana Premier League. NEC FC take on Yora, probably the tie that many people are going to be watching today at 4 p.m. still at the Lugogo, at the MTN Omondi Stadium, Lugogo. Then you have Sports Club Villa taking on Chigezi Homeboys. Villa, of course, will be hoping to build on that impressive 2-0 victory against Express FC in the Kampala Derby. Try and pick up 3 points. Chigezi have blown hot and cold, to be honest with you. This season, that game is at the Mutesa II Stadium, Wankulukuku, at 4 p.m. So those are your 3 games in the Star Times Uganda Premier League today. Make sure you pass by if you're out there and you want to watch any entertaining football. Now, of course, we have action across Europe. First of all, in the Spanish Premier League, Rayo Vallecano are taking on Espanyol. Alaves are taking on Valencia. Elche are taking on Real Madrid. Then, of course, in the Coppa Italia second round, Genoa taking on Sudtirol and Fiorentina taking on Pisa. But in the English league, we do have the EFL Cup third round taking center stage. We'll get to that in a bit. For starters, last night, Leeds United managed to beat up on Newcastle by 4-1. To now move to third position in the Premier League log on 8 points, just 4 adrift of champions and leaders Arsenal. In 14 minutes, it proved too tough for Newcastle because there was an own goal from Louis Miley. Thereafter, Jaden Bogle and Dominic Calvert-Lewin scored before Noah Okafor netted in the second half. So, impressive victory for Leeds United. And there's now talks of Calvert-Lewin being called up to the Three Lions squad because of, you know, the goals he's been scoring in the EPL thus far. Well, let's return to the talking points in England. First of all, the video assistant referee for the Manchester Derby and his assistant video assistant referee have not been appointed for this weekend's Premier League games. The decision was made by the Premier League refereeing body, ProRef's chief refereeing officer, Howard Webb, and the management team. It follows ProRef admitting to an error of judgment in awarding Erling Haaland's winning goal for Manchester City at Manchester United on Sunday. Well, that continues to show that there was an error in judgment, without a doubt. So tonight, Peterborough taking on Barnsley in the English League Cup third round. West Ham are taking on Fulham. I also have Reading taking on Brentford. The games that people are going to focus on, though, are Ipswich Town taking on Arsenal and Liverpool taking on Tottenham Hotspurs. Liverpool, of course, fired blanks, last weekend.
0: Over the weekend.
1: Yeah, so they would want to try and make sure that they make amends. Spurs as well are firing blanks since the season started. Maybe beating Liverpool would really revive their...
0: Also, two blank fires are going to meet up.
1: So maybe it's an opportunity for Spurs to kickstart their campaign. Deserve is under pressure, to be honest with you, to make sure that things come. They've spent money, you know, quite some good money. Mamush is in there and a couple of other players, and they're just not making it count. Meanwhile, Ipswich, take on Arsenal, is the other game. Of course, for Arsenal, what a start in the Premier League. You know, they're unbeaten. They've won all their games. The scoring goals, you know, really had to dig deep to get a result against Sunderland on Sunday. But the highlight was Bruno Gumares scoring for Arsenal. That's a good one because he was signed to make sure that he gets going. So he will be one of the players Arsenal will be counting on tonight when they take on Ipswich Town. So that's the latest update. Maybe I need to also mention this, that the Scottish Premiership is on. Why am I mentioning the Scottish Premiership? Because Matt Rogers, who plays for Heart of Midlothian, is expected to continue his rich form when he helps his team, which is away to Falkirk, tonight. Interesting, he's scoring goals already. He scored in the Premier Cup, and yeah, good stuff. You know, we want to see him continue performing for Hearts in the Scottish Premiership.
0: I hear you. Thank you so much, Peter. And just to refer to our earlier conversation, both checked and checkered are right.
1: You know why I'm saying checkered? Because in Formula One, that flag is called the checkered flag.
0: The checkered flag.
1: Yes, not the checkered flag.
0: Okay, so the checkered language is mainly used by the English, not the English, Americans.
1: Yes.
0: Then checked is the English.
1: You got what I'm saying?
0: I hear you, bro. I hear you.
1: You hear me out, bro?
0: You're right, man.
1: I was right on point, bro.
0: I didn't think you would nail it like that.
1: Got it, bro.
0: Got it.
1: Got it, nigga.
0: I see you,
1: Let's
0: bro.
1: Let's go, bro. It's a check and chat.
0: Peter Tab is done, guys.
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0: 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I'm going first together with Derek. 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
1: The time we have all been looking forward to is finally here. 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
4: Good morning. Good evening.
0: Good morning, Anchorcan. How are you doing this morning?
4: Very fine. Evergreen.
0: Awesome.
4: Yeah. Awesome. Now, when Sevo took over power, he said all kingdoms and the kings should not get involved in politics. Now, what we are seeing, the government is intervening in Toro Kingdom affairs. This is cultural. Like you said, we should not invade Uni State House. Why are you invading us? Attorney General doing what? No. The 21 people who are chosen to select their king to do what under the matters should be left alone. But we are seeing the government usurping the powers of the kingdom.
1: Okay, thank you so much, Uncle Ken, for that submission. That is his bad idea. But just a point of correction.
0: Yes.
1: Well, the Attorney General is coming in because there is apparently a will.
0: Yeah.
1: And they need to assess the will, because the will could be the final nail in the coffin. And as far as the next successor is relatable. So that's how the Attorney General comes in. But thank you so much for your submission with a bad idea.
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0: Tuwe.
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1: Yeah. Well done, Msaigwazara. Thank you so much.
0: That's
1: for your submission.
0: Guys.
1: No one I have when you
0: speak. Anada, come on, Deti. I'm like, what are you attacking my brother, guys?
1: Hey. Oh, are you okay?
0: Nada, wanga, are you okay?
1: Oh, tell him to alamuk out tonight.
0: By the way, I should think about that.
1: Him to alamuk out.
0: Genda, kumugulile,
1: bisava.
0: Ebisava. 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
0: yali mukumba chako
1: bisava
0: bisava
1: bad idea
0: Kati, I want to talk about the lady, but there's this whole new trend of parents giving their kids phones. Now, research shows that when you give a child a phone, when they press a button, that young child is exposed to corrupt fantasies. That's number one. And number two is an entire generation is being driven into isolation. It's why we have these days people who say we are introverts. We don't want to talk to people. We want to do things alone. They lack motivation. And then there is a loss in their future. And then another thing is... what they're advising is a phone that is not kept under control is more dangerous than a sword in the hands of a child. So, abana, temba amasimu nga bachali. Abana dozo ba.
1: Tubalinde ku what age, madam?
0: I'm even thinking, is 17 okay?
1: Ku 16 ogenzo kulaba ngo kilide nyo because I feel like you were about to say 16 first.
0: Atikati ze ku 16, ze ndiko sawenu. Ndabanga.
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And this one is called With You, playing at 10 minutes past the hour of 8 in the morning. We are still sailing with Breakfast in the City. And this is the third hour of the show, in case you're just joining in. Well, welcome aboard. It's never too late. There's always room for more and more, because we are stating the love's life and love's music. And no matter where you are, you can be able to enjoy the sound and rhythm of Kampala. www.radiocity.ug is the link. Have it on your search engine. And let me tell you, man, with the top of the play button, you'll be able to switch on the good life, a station where the fun is. But most importantly, don't you forget to get yourself the app. My name is Derek. I have Pesh with me all the way till 10 in the morning. And if you are a parent and you just dropped your kid to school, or if you are a parent and you're looking forward to making some school fees payment, we got some news for you. This is the season. Third term is here.

0: Yeah, and like we said yesterday, it can either be a good term or a sad term for some of the students. But most importantly, the parents or guardians that are making sure that they pay every single penny to the schools. Well, listen to this. Season 6 of the Back to School campaign is here and the winning continues. Airtel Money has already rewarded over 540 million Ugandan shillings to over 2,100 winners, and the winning isn't stopping anytime soon. 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

0: Now, today, the 15th of September, it's just 14 minutes of the hour of 8. We're getting straight into our Kampala Says. But, Derek, you remember when we used to, way back when we used to go to school and we used to carry a lot of snacks? Like, you'd have, actually, me had two suitcases.
1: Yeah, we used to call it grab.
0: Oh, grab.
1: Mm. You had two suitcases
0: of
1: grab?
0: Yeah, I do. No. One was supposed to be for grab. Just grab. Because, you know, girls. Eh? So, we had the metallic one was supposed to be for grab because we don't want people to steal.
1: Okay.
0: And then the other one, the nice suitcase is supposed to be for these easy things that you know anyone can.
1: Scholastic materials, yeah, clothes, uniform.
0: But the big one had snacks.
1: I'm starting to wonder what you had in your snacks.
0: It's the normal things, you know.
1: Chipotle. You didn't text Chipotle to school.
0: No,
1: wow.
0: No,
1: you were so bougie.
0: No, that's me.
1: You guys didn't have bins in school.
0: No, I did. Yeah. I used to check the soup and it was a must, but I used to do the bins. Okay, I'm not trying to say I did, but I used to do bins.
1: Which school is that?
0: You know that? You know, for us to go to an Oksome, the first thing you used to look at were the meals.
1: But I want to know which school this was because I'm intrigued. Totally proud of your school.
0: I'm proud of my boy.
1: Say it out loud with your chest. Okay, go ahead. You're telling me something.
0: But apparently, it might not be the case these days.
1: Carrying grab to school?
0: Schools are planning on prohibiting. We had that story of some. By the way, even now, some schools don't allow snacks. They allow money. Because I'm over in supermarkets and that.
1: I know some schools don't allow even food from outside.
0: They do. Even during VD, they do not carry food.
1: Yes.
0: Now, here's the reason. So, schools are tightening restrictions on food and drinks brought by learners amid concerns that some students could be using ordinary-looking snacks and beverages to sneak drugs into school premises. Now, although some schools officially present the restrictions as measures aimed at promoting equality among learners and controlling the source and quality of food consumed, however, other educations acknowledge that drug abuse remains a concern that requires strict vigilance from schools, parents, and communities. So at some schools, learners are prohibited from carrying these certain snacks, such as daddies, those cakes, biscuits, and drinks, with school authorities arguing that these foods, when brought from outside, are difficult to authenticate or monitor. So what happens? Students claim that students prepare their own baked foods in which drugs are allegedly concealed in there. There is one where they once said before alcohol, I'm quoting one student, Yagambia, we substitute it with mineral water.
1: But alcohol, you can be able to smell it.
0: I tell they seal it like water. It seals very well.
1: In a box.
0: And then even those. Why do you go away and they seal?
1: Okay, now that makes sense because they used to carry mineral water boxes at the beginning of the time. Oh, yes. Oh, that makes sense. So they unseal the box. Then they replace the water with whatever they want to put in.
0: They
1: reseal it.
0: It looks new. Now, there's this one which is really amazing.
1: Okay.
0: Now, they use the big A5 notebooks. They cut some pages out of the middle and then insert by here their drugs and move along where they are checking books.
1: And here I was thinking we were badass.
0: Because
1: we had radios and what?
0: But no, I hear now for the football players, they say they put packets under football shoe carpets. And then they ask the cobbler to seal with threads. But now teacher can take your shoes under.
1: Absolutely. Nadala sports shoes?
0: Yes.
1: Boots? What?
0: Who does that? So, and then they say, according to the learner, that students sometimes even conceal substances in items carried during the beginning of term. Like milk and what, they are sealed, but these are fake branded to just recognize the seals. Like, whatever agamata. Agamata.
1: Mubamu something else.
0: Milk oil. Sitting and
1: I don't But these are students.
0: These are students who are doing this.
1: They are the ones also telling the story.
0: Yeah, they are the ones telling the story.
1: Wow.
0: But they prefer anonymity. They are the ones saying, this is what we do to sneak the things in school. So teachers are like,
1: snitching on themselves.
0: They're like, you know what? We are making sure you're not allowed to bring these things to school now. So if you're coming to school, just carry your money and come to school. Now, this gets us to our Kampala Says, where we're asking you to share your thoughts on schools banning students from carrying snacks and drinks from home in the name of grab. Because there are concerns that most of these foods are drug-less snacks.
1: Well, given your preamble and how these kids are doing this, absolutely, I'm in support of this. However, you know, something has just hit me. It's so true, especially the examples and testimonials you are sharing from these students. Because I remember that these students are the ones in charge of parking the suitcase grab.
0: Yeah,
1: if you remember taking a grab to school, you had to make sure that your things are organized.
0: Absolutely.
1: Actually, you would organize your grab before the other things come.
0: They were not important. Grab was important.
1: There are those kids who would even go ahead to make themselves the OD, the Chipotle. I'm talking about
0: the daddies.
1: Mm-hmm. So that is where they infuse in. Because I was going to say, then I remembered most of the times these students are the ones making these daddies for themselves or whatever grab it is. So it becomes a very tight situation to look out for. And also the teachers are making it very clear. It is hard for them to tell.
0: Of course you can't tell. My daddies are packed. Go use the daddies and
1: yeah. That is the conversation we shall be delving into. When we do return, we shall be opening studio lines and we shall be looking forward to your opinion. But we also have a tweet on X. You can leave a comment or two.
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She's from Shema. My cousin, I also came with him. He's from Rajtura. You wave at the people. No, don't remove your hat. It's okay. Then, of course, there are my people from Kashari. You just...

0: Conversation away from Kahiri, man. You can never go wrong with his music. Quite inspiring, if you ask me. We just played that one. And getting back into our conversation of the day, we are still talking about the fact that the environment we are living in is screaming back to school. Third term is here. Parents and guardians are working around the clock to make sure they can be able to raise school fees and take their kids back to school. We have some reports of schools reporting a bit of low turnout, but I do hope that can change. But still having conversations around school-going children. Well, today we are talking about another one that has hit the educational sector. And this has everything to do with what is known as grub. Or better yet, you can call them snacks and drinks from home. Now, we're asking, you know, Kampala says to share your thoughts on schools banning students from carrying snacks and drinks from home in the name of grub. Some schools are tightening restrictions on food brought by learners, citing concerns over drug-laced snacks. Now, for a minute, we've talked about schools that have not allowed, food from outside, drinks from outside on visitation days or any other days. They have a strict policy. And some parents have adhered to this because they have been able to take their kids to some of these schools. Yes. But this time round, they are now saying, and I'm talking the schools, that aside from not allowing food, this one has gone beyond it. Okay. Some students are infusing drugs in the grub, so they need to put a restriction to these foods and drinks that come from outside. Now, you who's planning to take your kid back to school, you have probably, a suitcase full of grub, or you are even one of those parents that was kind enough and good enough to look for money and you ticked everything on their grub list.
1: Yep.
0: Now this one has a lot to do with you. You can definitely get to be part of this conversation. Ring our studio lines at 0703 and 0786 9797 97 and get to share what you think of this.
1: You know, restricting is okay, but banning is the problem.
0: Restricting is okay.
1: You can restrict, you say, okay, we are not going to allow certain kinds of snacks because we know these ones can be easily infused. These ones can be, let's say, daddy's cookies. You know, someone can bake them and probably infuse that. But how about we work with a company, a particular company, providing things at school? Bring your money, buy these things, let your parent take you there and buy. Because some parents are not good with giving us money. Gayaga, I'd rather buy for you the things because you're going to waste money.
0: I hear you.
1: Yes.
0: So you do the grub shopping from school.
1: From that particular place at school with your parents. Let's buy from here and go with your things. But these things of totally banning, are not allowing snacks, which is giving you money. In a week, I'll be asking for more money.
0: That's a wise idea. However, I'm thinking from experience.
1: Okay.
0: When it gets to buying things at school, we may agree to disagree. But some of these schools take advantage of that and hike the price.
1: Absolutely.
0: You know? If you remember back in the day when we used to buy school uniforms from schools, the price would be a bit different from the same uniforms outside. And I don't think parents are willing to do that. You know? Because at the end of the day, you may not be able to control the prices at these shops or canteens. The school, probably administration with the canteen operator, might sit down and say,
1: business.
0: It's going to be at 7K or 8K. I don't know how much it is.
1: The smaller one is at 25.
0: Oh, 25. Okay, perfect. Good pricing. So you say this one is going to be at 25. In the market, so for us at school, we shall sell it at 30K. But then also, restricting. I think they should completely ban them. Because if you're to look at the list of drinks, because the student earlier, as you mentioned in your testimonials, you can literally tell that they have figured out all possible ways. If it's drinks, they know what to do.
1: Yeah, absolutely.
0: If it's Nido or, powdered milk, they know what to do. If it's, daddy's brownies, they know what to do. And we have seen numbers increase when it gets to, you know, drug consumption amongst the young people, which is very alarming.
1: Which is alarming.
0: You know, reports have been released from, you know, international universities. Reports have been released from our very own local institutions showing that the consumption of drugs is alarming.
1: It is.
0: You know, and these are some of the reasons as to why we end up with 14 million Ugandans mad.
1: And Butabika is full.
0: And Butabika is already saying they are full. You know, they're out, they need more capacity. So I think for me, this whole banning, because you've gone to school to study, not to eat.
1: Oh, why? Ulcers lately. You know, you go to a hospital and find a child has ulcers. It's because they banned food. Imagine at school, you're supposed to eat probably early in the morning.
0: Yes.
1: Just that, break time, and then lunch, and then in the evening.
0: Yes.
1: So in the middle, what am I supposed to eat?
0: Learn, study, read books. What do you mean? Because also at the end of the day, unless your schools were different, for us in our schools, dormitories would be closed.
1: Yeah.
0: So you have no access to the dormitory where you keep your grub. Mm. So literally it's the same thing. You leave dormitory at about 5 a.m., go have your breakfast, which is served at about 6 a.m., then go study. Then at about 10, 10:30, you have break time where you can access the canteen.
1: Mm.
0: If you can, if you are lucky and your dormitory would be open,
1: you go to the dormitory.
0: You go to the dormitory, you pick your grub,
1: things
0: you
1: as
0: enjoy,
1: as to eat.
0: Then go back to class.
1: Imagine you don't have money and you don't have it. Center was Zimalao. And in the evening, before you go for lunch.
0: By the way.
1: Beba itanga.
0: Hey.
1: Yeah, tenga,
0: the
1: readers of tomorrow. By the way, let them not lie to you. Anger cannot take you anywhere.
0: What do you mean?
1: Me have no problem. Let them, actually, let them even, let them restrict to things they can check. Because you can't tell me I'm not supposed to carry, to pack for my child anything. Katimbeira o manyo mananga njare genda muruma.
0: Nesu mwini genda muwe mele. What is a sunny
1: day? But as at school, there are times I felt like I don't want to eat posho. I had to eat something nice.
0: Ah, katatao. Go genda canteen.
1: Canteen set was much as Zimala.
0: Oh, ngo manya chana is chess on you.
1: Okay, let me tell you. Let me ask
0: because
1: you.
0: Because we have to teach these kids as well. We have to use these moments to teach these
1: kids. Teach them one.
0: Like you have said, you want to eat something nice. Mm-hmm. And meanwhile, you who's listening in, you can also get to engage in this conversation. Studio lines are open. You can be able to call in and share your thoughts. What do you make of, you know, schools banning foods and drinks from home? Because reports show that, you know, these students are lessening drugs within these drinks and foods. So you have an opportunity to share your thoughts. As I was saying, you see how you've said you would want to eat something nice, but you don't have the money. Now, that situation should teach you that as you grow, not everything is going to come on a silver plate. And you should learn that if you don't have money to afford something you need,
1: you
0: find ways to get that money.
1: Find ways to get that money.
0: Yes.
1: You don't have something. You know,
0: you cannot kill yourself because you've not eaten Cafe Java's in 6 months.
1: By the way, I don't know if it can happen.
0: Let me
1: ask you a very simple question. How much pocket money were you given? And how long would it last?
0: How much pocket money was
1: were you given? How much were you given? And for how long would it last? Were you allowed to even call your parents back home for more money?
0: Yeah, of course I was.
1: You know your plan.
0: Don't bore me.
1: No, you know your plan.
0: Okay, I take it. I receive it in Jesus' name. Thank you, thank you.
1: Some of us, we're twagging. First answer your question, by the way.
0: Of pocket money.
1: How
0: so
1: much?
0: I never had a particular amount because I was that type of, you know, a child who would get pocket money from my dad, from my mom, and then, of course, from an uncle or two, and maybe an auntie or two, then maybe my big sis or something.
1: You're the one telling us to go hungry at school.
0: No, you've asked me. But I had kawu as well. I had times where I couldn't call home because also it doesn't make sense for you to come to school with a good chunk of money or, you know, a fair amount of money, and then you're calling after 1 week.
1: Yeah,
0: you have many
1: avenues.
0: For like 2 weeks.
1: Those were about 2 weeks. I don't know till VD. So Olabu grab where to ask Katuolaba over snacks. I won't about Chadiraga. So over snacks, we were to be Zanga, Genja Kuruma, no dying off when your porridge or tea, and then you on those.
0: No, you won't be infused with drugs. Let's get some calls. Radio City, hello.
2: Yes, Radio City.
0: Yes, good morning.
2: Morning to all you.
0: Very well. What's your name and where are you calling from?
2: My name is Midra. I'm calling from Kulambiro.
0: Oh, Kulambiro. Good to hear from you. Let us know, what do you make of our conversation today, Midra?
2: I've just tuned in.
0: You've just tuned in?
2: Yeah, I just want to drop in some shout-outs.
0: Oh, you want to give a shout-out?
2: Yeah.
0: Okay, before you give a shout-out, I just want to borrow your thought on schools banning students from carrying snacks and drinks. They are saying that students are infusing these snacks with drugs. It's true. You think they should ban them?
2: They should.
0: Yeah. Did you ever carry grub back in the day?
2: Yeah, I used to do.
0: Yeah.
2: Yeah.
0: How come you guys never used to infuse? Why is it that these students nowadays have become a problem? They're infusing grub with lots of drugs and other things.
2: You know, kids of this era, they're uncontrollable.
0: Hey. They are the problem themselves, so they should ban these things.
2: Sure.
0: All right, send your two shout-outs and we move on.
2: I'm just dropping shout-outs to Boss Babe Cake. And Maiji Akram Biondo.
0: All right, big up on yourself, man. Thank you so much for plugging in. There you have it. Uncontrollable.
1: Bava koda.
0: Bana venna kuzino. They are the problem, if you ask me. We do have some feedback on X.
1: Yeah.
0: Mr. Followback at Derek Javas. Oh, wow. What an interesting handle. He says, monopolizing the system to earn from it. They are just disgusting compliments about it, but drugs. So this one is not in support of the idea, clearly.
1: But they cover
0: from 14 million to 20 million.

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2: 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It also helps to rehydrate the skin and helps the skin look even better.
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0: Coming in from Shenpur, ready for the ride. And this one brings us to a few minutes to the top, just 9 minutes to the top of the hour. But before we wrap up with this one, I'm letting you know that Airtel Money Season 6 of the Back to School campaign is here and the winning is still continuing. 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TMZ's reply.
1: Now, here's a quick question. 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

0: Well, well, well, Thursday's closed, so we are reminding you to turn up and step into the new home of rock music, because Phil Kiria and Dexter Teaser are ready to give you a full throttle experience at Tamaduni Hub this and every other Thursday. So Rock Night is good, a major upgrade to a bigger, better and more convenient location with an overhead view that allows the drums to kick in and the energy to rise. 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
1: Absolutely. And of course, aside from the Rock Night, the movie is also calling. 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
0: So guys, if you're looking for those nights where the music just lines up perfectly and the room feels like one big community, you might want to lock this in. Listen up. Jam Search Live Afro Groove Edition is happening on the 26th of September, and the location is called Somewhere Else. It is located in Nagro. Every early bird tickets are just at 20K and then 30K at the gate. Don't say we didn't put you on.
1: Mm-hmm. There you have it. We shall catch you guys in the next hour. So stick around for more awesomeness coming your way.
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0: Coming in from Asha, the song is called Nam. This is a 2012. He's one artist who has mastered flirting with women who come for his show. Asha. If I was a guy and then my woman tells me, you know what, I'm going for Asha's show and I'm not going to be seated at the VIP section.
1: It's part of performance. You have to, you know, relate with your fans.
0: Do you know what it does?
1: Smile at them.
0: You know what it does?
1: Feed them some grapes, you know what I'm saying?
0: This guy, feed
1: yeah.
0: Like so close. You've seen his videos, right?
1: Yeah,
0: like
1: yeah.
0: So close, feeding other women, be like,
1: I'm it's like, performance. And that's why women love him.
0: I'm like, I'll watch this video. Because, you know, there's a way they feel looking at him all gazing. I'm like, look at this.
1: You video. Cannot get it. You cannot get it. You cannot get it. But I can assure you, if he came and fed you, you'd open your mouth.
0: Great music playing right here. I trade your city. We are loving life, but we are loving music this early morning. It's 12 minutes of the hour of 9. We are breakfast in the city. I'm Quad Pest together with Derek. We are making sure you have a good morning despite how your day started. But hey, we're also reminding you to get yourself a Mirinda. You sip it, you spread the smile, and remember that you can get a Mirinda free tea, a pineapple green

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0: And getting it straight into our counterpoint today. Now, this one, a lady is writing into us on behalf of their sister. She's saying, my big sister has been in a relationship for 2 years. We recently discovered that her partner cheats on her and sometimes beats her. Although our family has begged her to leave, she keeps going back to him. 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I love my sister and want the best for her, but I feel helpless. 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
1: Wow. 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
2: Man, love can be blind. 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Choking you. 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It is Breakfast in the City.
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Wizkid, Brent Fires, this one is called Peace of My Heart. I'm playing at 30 minutes past 9 in the morning. And that means we have about 30 minutes to clock out. But before we do that, well, we'd like to let you in on something coming in from Centenary Bank. 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
1: Counterpoint.
0: In our counterpoint.
1: Yeah, I'm already going to be done, but I'm going to call it Love is Blind, BMP.
0: Go have your get the word. I'm going to supplement. I'm going to be able to
1: do it. I'm small, small joke.
0: Yes.
2: For me to embossy your counterpoint.
0: Anyway. So a lady writes in and says her big sister has been in a relationship for 2 years.
1: Mm.
0: And they recently discovered that her partner cheats on her and sometimes beats her. Now, although their family has begged her to leave, she keeps going back to the same guy. Now, she's asking what makes someone stay in an abusive relationship. She says she loves the sister so much, but they want the best for her. But right now, they are helpless. What can they do to help out the sister?
1: Mm.
0: It's complicated.
1: It's very complicated. The sister is in love, and she seems not to be getting quite a beating, if you ask me, because... Oh, man.
0: Do you know that there's some women who say, Momsaja abata wakubye.
1: Abata kuagala.
0: Abata kuagala.
1: Musomesa abana. Nzembe lamba gamba. 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Ubuli mchawa yagale chintecho. Check their academic credentials. There's a missing level somewhere. I'm telling you. They probably don't have like an A-level certificate or an O-level certificate. Yeah. If they have a primary certificate, you're even lucky. I mean, that's a dense way of thinking. You cannot tell me someone shows you love through beating you.
0: Mm-hmm. And ignoring you and ghosting you.
1: It's ridiculous.
0: But also, a very peaceful relationship is annoying. Very peaceful.
1: You have to fight quite a bit.
0: Hey!
1: If you're fighting, it's okay. But don't run and go kuba munu na awe.
0: Kuba muko bidi.
1: Mpi bidi. 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
0: Guys, you can be a part of this. The number to call is 0786 or 0703-9797. Or rather, there is a tweet on our Xandro. Let's help our sister. To be very confident, Derek, if you had your conga. Now, this woman is in a dilemma. Gaya mkuba. And the sisters are worried.
1: Yeah.
0: She might end up in a coffin, honestly.
1: That's very true. That's very true. I think for me, let me tell you, that's why they tell you, exactly. You know, people who have seen themselves one-to-one, it is hard to advise them.
0: Teba ulida.
1: People who have money and people who are in love and short men, very hard to advise.
0: I didn't say that, guys. Watch it from there.
1: No, I heard. That's what I heard. You know, I'm a journalist, so I move around gathering information.
0: What?
1: So, three types of people. Hey, Chichi, touch your rock on you.
0: And I said it today.
1: What?
0: Radio City.
3: Have you seen your mukwano viruma? Hey, now this reminds me of my stepsister. We didn't want her to get married to a certain man.
0: Yes.
3: So whenever we go there, then we go there, we tie her on ropes and bring her back. Only to find the following day she's not in the house, she has gone back.
0: So
3: now, the first thing is, the girl is in love. The problem is one. These questions, they are stubborn. Mm-hmm. As long as you are in love, that woman, that man will calm down. Don't provoke him when he's drunk. Because in most cases, 80% of men who are beating are drunkard. So when he's cut off, you just leave him.
0: Mm-hmm.
3: Hey, so the good thing, you are in love. Love wins.
1: Oh, wow. Okay, thank you so much, Uncle Ken. And Zengamba.
0: A college.
1: Ata ine chokola, but sister viva ine chokola.
0: Ask at sister wa college. 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
0: This is complicated.
1: Yeah.
0: Nangeze semba demo gamba. 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
1: Bamsike busisi.
0: Bamsike bamsibire mu nyumba.
1: Musunga, is that you?
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Reach Gang, the song is called Lifestyle. Future's Young Zag and Reach, Homie Quiet on this one. Should have sent Derek vibing to the song. 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
0: And that wraps up the show. Liz will be coming in with the news and have a very beautiful time. Jolet definitely will also be coming in the mid-morning magazine. See you tomorrow sometime. 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
1: Good morning, I'm Elizabeth Akatkunda with the news on Radio City 97 FM. A group of former Uganda Civil Aviation Authority, UCAA, employees have written to Parliament's Committee on Commissions, Statutory Authorities and State Enterprises, COSASE, seeking an opportunity to present their grievances over what they described as unfair dismissals. The petition comes as Parliament continues to scrutinize the circumstances under which dozens of UCAA employees lost their jobs following an audit of their academic qualifications that started in 2023. The audit that resulted into termination of 82 employees from initially 150 employees flagged with questionable UNEP papers. Minister of State Microfinance Shatis Kutesa Mshirure has urged local governments to improve supervision, procurement and management of public resources to ensure increased government funding. The call was made during regional budget consultative engagements for the 2027-2028 financial year. Mshirure told local government leaders that although government continues to expand fiscal space and increased resources to government, to local governments, weaknesses in management are undermining service delivery. Residents in Kalangala district are counting losses after strong cyclone winds swept through the area, destroying homes and leaving several families in the need of urgent assistance. The storm reportedly hit the Kalangala landing site, damaging houses and property as residents struggle to cope with the strong winds. Local leaders are now appealing to government and relief agencies for emergency support, including shelter and other essential supplies for the affected families. That's the news. Good morning. I'm Elizabeth.
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Motor, Conscience, Arista, Molly, all kicking us off this morning. But guess what? I don't think we would be really Ugandan if we didn't do something Ugandan to kick us off. You feel me? The rest was just like, yeah, welcome. But now when a Ugandan song comes in, when a Ugandan thing comes in, this is a Ugandan girl called Wendy, and she did a Mose Radio tribute just the year, I think this was the year he passed. He must have passed like 2018, I think around March, Feb, if I'm not mistaken. And same year, this lady decides to do an entire Radio Mose tribute, putting in songs of his into one beautiful sound. And that's what we want to listen to. After that, we'll take a short break and we'll get into the rest of the show. But welcome to the Mid-Morning Magazine. My name is Jolette. Yeah, man. Guys. We have to take kids to school. But don't look at me like that. Yes, I also have people I take to school. Anyway, let's get into it. Mose Radio tribute from Wendy. Let's go one more time.

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97 FM Radio City, Kamikaze, coming through from Fields 2024, man. Oh my God, Fields gives me the feels. You feel what I mean? I just had to say it like that, man. It just had to come out. Anyway, my name is Jolette. Welcome to the Mid-Morning Magazine. It's 97 FM Radio City, the station that loves life and loves music. We are located in Kampala, Uganda, in the 256. So if you're looking for us, if you're looking for anything to do with us, first check out Uganda. You know what I mean? Visit the part of Africa. It's the 15th of September, 2026, about 26 minutes to 11 a.m., East African Standard Time. I do not know where you're listening in from, where you're tuned in from, but feel free to let me know. Feel free to holler at me. Head over to Twitter. Head over to, they call it X now. Yeah. Head over to X, type 97 FM Radio City. The hashtag is Mid Morning Magazine. Let me know what you're listening. Let me know where you're listening in from. Let me know what your Tuesday is feeling like. And for you who's at work already, congratulations to you. You made it through yesterday and now on to conquering the rest of the week. You know, we've got this. Yeah. The day might seem slow. The month might seem shaky, but we've got this. Now it's time for me to inspire you to do better, to feel better and be better. I always make sure I get one for you. This one is going to come with a bit of story time. Now, kicking off, I'll say this first. The river would never sound so beautiful if there were no rocks in its path. Here comes the story time. Yeah. So I am one of those people who I can't, you know, sometimes when people find me doing my other work, my emceeing jobs, they're like, oh my God, you're so good at this. How did you get so good? I'm like, guys, I'm not even that good yet, but I'm glad that people see that. And I sound that good because of a lot of things that I personally have gone through. I have been through certain, I won't say the name, but there's a certain person who I probably think they think we are friends because we see each other and just WhatsApp. But this person, every chance they have gotten to work with me as an co-MC or as a co-host on a party or as an event, they make sure to cut down my time. They make sure to take the mic from me like as if someone has sent them. They make sure to make my work difficult that day. And yet somehow out here, they're pretending to be my friend. Guys, if you had not gone through certain people who have been masking to be your friend the entire time, and then when it's time for them to put you up somewhere to do something, when it's time for them to mention your name in places, they only do it if it benefits them. You feel what I mean? So sometimes you have to get through certain people. You have to be going through certain things so that the strength with which you do the work you do is unimaginable. The strength that I put on the mic is unimaginable. Why? Because I know for a fact that there's someone watching me, someone out there that does not want me to thrive, and I must show them I am thriving. You feel me? In that way, you will actually be watching out for yourself, man. You won't have time for doing anything else but watching out for yourself. You will be one of those people that people look at like, how did you get there? Because you channeled all the bad energy that people are giving you and make it into something beautiful. That water literally just bashes the rocks, walks straight, continues to flow straight to where it was going. You feel what I mean? So please, bash through that bad energy like the smooth sailing water you are, and just go, man. Go to your destination. Go and find your ocean of blessings and just swim in it. Yes. I hope I've spoken enough sense for you to understand me, man. I've talked... Jesus. See how much I've talked, even English wants to leave me. Anyway, that's my sign to disappear and remind you that joy is coming. Let's go right into it. We'll be right back. Do not touch the dial. It's 97 FM Radio City. Fido with Joy is Coming. This is a song that should always remind you that it is exactly what it says. Joy is what?

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don't know, honestly, if you're a babe and this song does not get you, you get. Anyway, I can't fault you, Muna. Maybe it's not your type of song, but like, yeah, goddess. Of course, it's your goddess. The song is called Goddess. It is by Bayani and it features Ruga, a 2024 banger. I think Bayani was here in 2024 or early 25, if I'm not mistaken, and performed this song, and boy, did it go crazy. No, I was there, but I was watching. I was just there watching in 3D, 8D. I was in front like... At this point, it's just called the girls up on stage and say, just girls, just come. Just as many as you want. Just come to the stage. Hey. Hey, hey, hey. They were not even near him. They were spread all over the stage.

listen. Today we're going to talk about things you should and should not accept. No, not should and should not. Things you should not take. Things you should not stand for. Things you should not endure if you claim to be in a healthy relationship. You feel me? There are certain things that obviously should not be happening in a relationship that is called healthy. So then we're going to talk about it. We're going to get back in the next hour. In fact, I'm even going to put this one up on Twitter. I want to put the post up on X. Let me know, man. What are some of those things that for you, you think they should never be even heard of if you guys claim you're in a healthy relationship? I mean, don't say fighting, because everyone fights. You fight with your siblings. I mean, every good relationship has disagreements. But how you settle it is, you know, it's also important. So yes, we're going to come back and talk about the non-negotiables for any relationship. These are non-negotiables for any relationship. Like, you cannot tell me you're having a healthy relationship. And these things are happening. You'll be lying to us. You'll be lying to yourself, first of all, and your partner. Kaboom. We'll be right back. Don't touch the dial. But first, one of my friends, Mike Mungu.

But right now, let's listen to his song, Maisha. A little birdie told me that I hear that he might be prepping to release something. So, but anyway, Mike Mungu with Maisha. Definitely, definitely.

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Kada mutulize. It's 97 of our radio city. This is honestly, I keep telling people, I keep denying and trying to, but she is my favorite.

don't even know if I pity the guys outside. I think they're wondering what's going on. But anyway, Zobela coming through from Irene Sale, currently Mrs. Kalibala. That's nice. Anyway, 2014 music playing loud, live and clear. 97 FM Radio City. It's a Ugandan song, so if you don't know what it means, Jobera Zembera, let me translate for you. Where you are is where I will be. I swear, if you guys really, you should just get a Ugandan song you like, one that you don't even understand what they are saying, and get someone to translate it for you. I'm telling you, you will even love the song more. You will even, because as we just do direct translation, we don't even, our language is directly translated. We shall tell you and you'll just be like, wow. So cute. Right? Anyway, I'm here to give you some bonuses, especially for you who just bought yourself a brand new phone and you've never been on the MTN network. Listen up, bro. There's a way you can did it. Would you come and dance with me? 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

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MTN, together we're unstoppable. What I'm going to kick off with because of this song in the background, right? I asked a question. What are some of the non-negotiables in any relationship? What are some of the things that should not be happening in a healthy relationship? Like, if you say it's a healthy relationship, it should not have certain things. Like what? I'll kick off with this. Because of this song, Jobeda, what do you mean your partner does not know what's going on with your day? Like, if they ask, like, what do you mean your partner does not know what's going on with your day? Like, you didn't tell them you're going to work. Or you didn't tell them that today the field work is going to be in this district. Or you didn't tell them that today you're going to be in office for long. What do you mean your partner does not know where you are? Anyway, because if your parents know your partner, most times parents, once they see you have someone, they don't over press you about, oh, how are you? Oh, how are you? Sometimes they think, you know, they're okay until they come and say things are not okay. You feel me? They'll check on you, yes, but they won't overdo it as they've been doing it when you are single. So now who do you expect them to ask when something happens to you? What do you mean you don't know where your partner is? What's going on with their day? Like, knowing where they are is difficult because people are always moving, but you don't know what's going on with their day. You don't know. That's not correct. You come and dance with me. Won't you dance with me? And of course, why wouldn't I start with, well, I don't know why I didn't start with this. Any kind of abuse, any form of abuse, be it physical, be it emotional, be it verbal, what do you mean you're abusing someone you claim to love and care for? You dig, Chris? Nah, bro. You cannot be abusing anyone. You cannot be abusing. In fact, why are you hitting, pushing, slapping? Even just a cow. Even once. Even if you do it once. You're not allowed to do it to someone you love. No. Are you both grown adults? Bro, I met you here in my adult life. You want to lay a hand. Jesus, may God forgive you. If you're out there laying hands on people's daughters, people's sons, who you went to marry or who you went to date or cohabit with, my friend, where'd they go? And you can't be controlling who they be with, talk to. That's also a form of abuse. Can't be too controlling. And I'll come home and you get some more. I have to be out here knowing that relationships have to be healthy in certain kinds of ways. Some of you are living through things and you think it's a healthy relationship.

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Akuka cherry red, yeah man, with style. 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

Coco Jones. She's one of those artists that I just feel like will never let us, you know, rest. Forget she's around. She'll remind you. This song is called Body So Tea.

give you something to sip on, something to make you smile before we get into what we're going to talk about. Because what we're going to talk about might not include too many smiles. But anyway, before we get there, start smiling already. Sip yourself a Mirinda. 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So Mirinda, make sure you get one smile, and it will definitely be contagious.

non-negotiables in a relationship, like things that should be in any relationship you call a good relationship. These things should be able to happen, a good relationship or a healthy relationship should be free from these things. Number one, we talked about abuse, any kind of form of abuse. I know you think that you're the reason. Lack of communication, that is just not correct. What do you mean you don't communicate with your partner, you guys? What do you mean you don't talk to... What are you doing? No, what are you doing, you guys, if you can't... Anyway... Lying and living double lives, giving excuses all the time.

are you going to love them fully? And you also need to respect someone's no. And you need to know that if someone respects your no, that shows they actually respect you. You tell them you don't want to do something and they say, okay, then what else can we do? Not those things of, no, we must do it because I want to do it. Bruh. Actually, recently, I think it was on Sunday, some funny man comes to my DM trying to ask me out on a date. I'm like, bro, you're going to ask me now, like just now, to meet you now, just because I responded to your message of like, what, 3 days ago. Now you're saying, oh, let's go out now. I'm like, I'm not really feeling it. Let me see, maybe if I'll feel like it, I'll let you know. After some time, they're like, yeah, but if we're going out, we have to go to a place closer to my home. I'm like, boy, get out of here with that nonsense. I just him, please. Hey. Next time, make a proper plan and don't make plans that only suit you. If you really want to know this person, you really want to, you know, make things that work for both of you. Respect them. Respect their opinion. Respect their no. People who always say things are your fault in the relationship, they do not take accountability. Or they say things like, you can't hold me accountable for the things I did in my past. Oh dear, who is going to be held accountable? Who is going to be held accountable? The problem is when that person keeps bringing it up, like, oh my God, it was this, you did this, you did this, and they keep bringing it up. But has that person ever said, I'm sorry for how that made you feel? Has that person ever taken accountability for how what they did then made you feel? Has that person ever taken accountability, even in the small things here, where you say, hey, you stepped on me, do they say sorry? Hey. Stop feeling like, also if you are with someone who you feel like you need to earn their love, you need to prove you love them. I think people who love you, you don't need to prove it, you can feel it. They talk to you in a certain kind of way. They listen. They respond. And when you ask, they answer. You know, love is an action. It's either yes, no, maybe, I don't know, wait. But they answer. Just trust myself, put it all in the past tense. Let it go. And they check in on you. People who love you check in on you. I looked inside. Anyway, I'm just saying, guys. If your people claim to love you and they don't do any of those things I've said, bakulimba, number one. Number two, notice the people around you who do it already and love.

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0: of September. 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Guys, it looks like we have you locked in every month. Don't you worry about it. Now, listen, if you're looking for those nights where the music is practically lined up just for you, the room feels like a whole community where you just feel like, guys, we get the same music. We feel this, you know? This, you might just want to lock it in. Jam Sesh Live is back. And of course, this time it's the Afro Groove Edition. If you're someone who loves anything to do with Afro, you're going to love to be there. This Afro Groove Edition is happening the 26th of September. Come through at Somewhere Else Naguru. That's the location. Yeah, the place is called Somewhere Else. You heard me. Somewhere Else. Yeah. Come through Somewhere Else Naguru. And of course, that's where we're going to be at. Getting your tickets is easy. Be sure to grab them right now at 20K only. And at the gate, you will be getting your tickets at 30K. Tickets, you can get at ticket.com, yeah, for 20K only. And don't say we didn't put you on. Don't say we didn't tell you. We'll be there with you. All right? Do not forget that every Thursday, so we are just literally two slips away from Rock Night. Yeah, man. Yeah, it excites me. I'm not going to lie. Turn up to the new home of Rock Night, man. The new home of rock music. Come through and enjoy it with Phil Kiri and Dexter DJ. Ready to give you that full throttle rock experience at Tamaduni Hub this Thursday and every Thursday after that, dear. 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But we love life, we love music, and guess what? We do rock. Airtel Money still reminding you of how you can be rewarded as they bring you City Sneak Peek. 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If you want to be rewarded, they've been rewarding, man. 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Every single week, 100 lucky winners or 100 lucky customers will win 300,000 Uganda shillings each. And if you want to be a part of them, simply pay school fees using the My Airtel app or dial *185*6# and automatically you will pay and enter the daily draws. That's it, man. Every school fees payment you make will give you a chance to win. Winners will only be contacted through this number 0200 100 100. Follow the Airtel Money social media pages as well for all their daily draws and winner announcements. And of course, this promotion is approved and by the National Lotteries and Gaming Regulatory Board. And Airtel Money is regulated by the Bank of Uganda. Reminders as well for you who wants to make sure that you are, hydrating as you continue with your day. This is one thing you need to do for you and not for anyone else. When did you last do something because it's right for you? Yeah, if you do it every day, congrats. If you don't, now start doing things. Not for your TikTok, not for your WhatsApp status, not for anyone else. Do that for you. Do things for you. That's the energy Aquafina brings you. Pure, enriched drinking water for people like you or people who would like to know exactly who they are. Stay true to you with Aquafina from the makers of Pepsi. Grab yours today from any shop countrywide. Let's go back to the music for just a bit. Joshua Baraka, Dreams, because this boy is making dreams come true. Anyway, man, he just excites me, this young man. Let's get right into it. First, keep it locked for a bit.
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0: 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T's and C's do apply. And I don't know how I keep making it out. Maybe the Lord still wants me around. I don't know. Someone copied me and started calling another Ugandan artist Golden Boy. I've always told you Josh Ogbaraka is our Golden Boy. There's someone on some Instagram over magazine that copied Nja Kufuna. You're taking the crown away from the Golden Boy. Calm down. Calm down. I'm not saying anything against that artist you gave it to. That one is also okay, but he's not the Golden Boy. He's not our Golden Boy. He ain't. All right? Belinda, I will find. Anyway, the football season is back, energy is rising, and whether you are watching your team struggle or battle for the win like some of us did on Sunday, or celebrating the big win of every moment, energize your game with Rock Boom. Because when you bring the energy, you bring the spirit of a winner. Rock Boom, energy for winners. Coming up is Miss Elizabeth Akatkunda with the news, and I'll be back with entertainment news. What's popping, what's going and what's cooking, everything and more. But first, Apas Oruso. 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
1: 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I'm Elizabeth Akatukunda with the news on Radio City 97 FM. Toro priest David Chijana Ngoma Arali has died at the Uganda Cancer Institute in Mulago, where he had been receiving treatment for throat cancer. Chijana Ngoma's death was confirmed by Vincent Mugume, the Toro Kingdom spokesperson. He says the prince had been battling stage 3 throat cancer for more than a year. Technical and vocational education and training institutions have been assured that programs whose circular have not yet been reviewed under the new TVET law will continue operating using the existing circular. Officials from the Uganda Vocational and Technical Assessment Board and the TVET Council say the arrangement is intended to ensure that training continues without disruption as institutions adjust to the requirements of the new law. The Ministry of Health says government is working to address gaps in disease diagnosis and reduce preventable deaths linked to misdiagnosis in Uganda. The Director General of Health Services, Dr. Charles Olaro, says weaknesses in the diagnosis of the disease remain a concern, with some patients potentially receiving incorrect or delayed treatment. Oral says the ministry is strengthening systems and measures to improve the accuracy of the diagnosis and to ensure patients receive the right treatment in time. The move is aimed at improving the quality of health care and reducing deaths that could otherwise be prevented. That's the news. Good afternoon. I'm Elizabeth.
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But first off, let me give you some goodies, then give you some music, then I'll come back with the news, all right? For the travelers, let me kick off with you. 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There's non-stop entertainment only on

this entire week. Now, this Friday, the 18th of September, starting at 7 p.m., catch the Miss Uganda presentation night live on Makula Chica. The presentation night is on, guys. Yes, witness the creme de la creme of 24 finalists.

0: Star FC on Thursday the 17th of September at 8 p.m. live on Star Times Sanyuka Prime. 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And Skyview is going to bring you double play at the end of this hour, so you better lock in, bro. Lock in till the end of the hour. They got you, we got you, and we get to find out who comes through for double play. But first, there's some Bruce Melody, some Joshua Baraka and Bien, some Post Malone, some Tracy Melon, some Alex Warren, some Ava P, so Ava P, some Kehlani, all that and more. 97 FM Radio City. First, listen. And if you need a third room, that's
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107 of FM Radio City. Yeah. Rescuer coming through from Alex Warren. I'm seeing a lot of news popping up here and there. 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

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Go for my trucks, I can't bear to go back to the... Welcome back to the music. Kehlani's Folded. And honestly, anyone who falls for this song, why do you fold on this song? Anyone who folds for this song, folded, you have really folded. Why are you folding? Don't fold, Mega. Don't fold.

actually in very sad news. You guys remember Zayden, the TikToker? There was a fundraiser done for him for his bone marrow transplant, which apparently went successfully. But the battle continued, and he was battling sickle cell disease. And well, he has succumbed and passed away in sad news. I pray for his family. May his soul rest in eternal peace. And I pray for all sickle cell warriors. 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

That song is called Mine. Yeah. But right now it's time for double play, double play, double play, double play. That means we get to play one artist back to back just for you to enjoy. Today we picked Craig David because I'm sending out an SOS. SOS. Ah! Two songs from the same album. This was a very, very serious album, you guys. Honestly, honestly, honestly. Then he did a song with Tiwa Savage, Commitment. These two songs came out even before the album was released. By the time the album came out, we already

0: secret beef with people who put two types of choruses in the chorus. You get, like, the chorus starts with this and then you add on this and then we go back and sing it and then we sing it again. I'm like, wait, what?
1: Every time.
0: Anyway, the song is still lit, so baby man. Right now it's time for me to remind you that Double Play is proudly brought to you by Rock Boom. 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
1: It's 97FM Radio City, and we're kicking us off on this lunchtime request hour with one of my favorites from Nigeria. She is a beautiful lady, and honestly, when you most of you first heard of her in Antidote with AG Baby, I think you didn't take much note of her, but I noted that voice, and I said I want to listen to that voice again, man. Listen.

0: And honestly, hearing her voice, I just feel like Badnange. She sings so nice. Oh, come baby. It's the lunchtime request hour, 5 minutes past 1 p.m. It's time for you to heart me with your calls, man. Holler at me, let me know what you're in the mood to listen to. Call 0703-979797 or 0786-979797, and I'll be able to play for you what you're in the mood for today. 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
1: Hello, good afternoon.
0: Good afternoon, Musa. Where were you guys yesterday?
1: I'm telling you, yesterday nowadays again the common why you say what?
0: Hey, attend the city wow.
1: Ningamba Fabata Avata Mani with Twitter, I take at WhatsApp to tell you name the wow.
0: Chica. What can we play for you today?
1: Chantel.
0: Wakate Chantel. Chantel. 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
1: Just
0: enjoy, please.
1: Exactly.
0: Chantel,
1: bakaita t-shirt.
0: Mm-hmm.
1: Then tuze ko bawo omale.
0: Oh oh.
1: It's what over waste. 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
1: good afternoon.
0: Have a good afternoon, Musa. Thanks for calling. I saw someone calling on the MTN line. Please call again. 0786-979797. Hello.
2: Hey, yo.
0: What's going on, Edwin Vibes?
2: I'm good. How you doing?
0: I'm good, my G, man.
2: Thanks for the show.
0: Anytime, my guy. Thank you so much for tuning in.
2: You're...
0: What can we play for you?
2: Let me be as brief as a briefcase.
0: Oh, why? You're losing.
2: Oh. that day was B&B. You played me Mariana, Epas.
0: Hey.
2: Then Paparazzi, Seva, and Yemi Alade.
0: Paparazzi by Yemi Alade and?
2: And Save.
0: Okay. I am.
2: All right, thanks for the show.
0: You're very welcome. Thank you for tuning in as well. How are my friends? My friends are very interesting. Radio City.
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3: Akavira, I love the energy you bring on the show.
0: Anytime. What can we play for you today?
3: Midomo Midomo by the Twins.
0: Oh, yo.
3: It's playing for the Arsenal fans. But we're so new for our man. Over to get them relegation, it's our team. We've been supporting this team from the 90s, from David Beckham, from Roy Keane, from Cristiano Ronaldo. Katipo valos at Wakata and the Kavutandis. Vakeneze midomo midomo.
0: Edwin Vibes are cool it
3: there. Edwin Vibes. Kali, thank you.
0: I love it when football is back, you guys. The rivalry, the banter. I live for this stuff. Radio City, hello. Hello. Hello, Radio City.
4: How are you?
0: I'm fine, thank you. How are you? Who am I speaking to?
4: I'm good.
0: This is?
4: Moses.
0: Moses, how you doing, my guy?
4: I'm doing well.
0: It's nice to hear from you. I hope Fort Porto is okay.
4: You're okay now.
0: What can we play for you today?
4: Miracles.
0: Miracles.
4: Yes, you're first.
0: All right, coming right up, man.
4: Have a nice lunch.
0: Have a nice lunch as well. Hello.

0: So how can we be of help in terms of music today, Alan?
1: That's dope for me. No Air by Chris Brown.
0: No Air by Chris Brown.
1: Yeah.
0: All right. Is there anyone is going out to?
1: No, I just want to go to school.
0: Okay. You're going to school?
1: Before.
0: All right. Yeah. Have a blessed term or a blessed semester.
1: Okay.
0: Thank you so much for calling, Alan. Have a blessed day. And safe journey to school.

0: Radio City. Hello.
1: Hello.
0: Good afternoon.
1: Good afternoon, how are you?
0: I'm fine, thank you. Who am I speaking to? Where are you calling from?
1: It's Boy.
0: Pardon?
1: You are speaking to Easy Boy.
0: Easy Boy?
1: Yeah.
0: Where are you calling from?
1: From Soroti.
0: From Soroti? Ah, my God. Thank you so much for calling. How is Soroti?
1: Soroti is...
0: When are you bringing for me some millet, my guy? Eh?
1: I'm bringing for you.
0: Yeah, you bring for me some millet.
1: I'm bringing for you.
0: We don't have good millet here in Kampala. We want that one. What can I play for you?
1: I play for me. Ruga.
0: Which Ruga song?
1: Okay, play for me, Omale.
0: Anything from Omale?
1: Yeah.
0: I'll play for you both of them.
1: Okay.
0: Thank you so much for calling. Have a blessed day.
1: And a song.
0: Send my love to all the people in Soroti, okay?
1: Okay, okay.
0: All right, have a blessed afternoon. All right. We've got calls from all over the country. What more do we need? Guys, and now we talk to Chris. If you hear from Chris all the way in Switzerland, tell Chris we miss him. I know he's tuned in, he's just very quiet and busy. But yeah, tell him we send him our love, okay? For now, let's go back to the music. I want to replay this song because this song is so soulful, so dear to me, and so is this artist. The song is called Another Lifetime. The artist is Neo. From her album Saturn, like Saturn the planet, yeah? Yeah. The song is... let's get it, man. Hey, there's one more caller. Oh, no, this one, you're very lucky. Uh-huh. Radio City. Hello? Good afternoon. Now you're breaking. I can't hear you properly. You're breaking. There's some static in your call. Can you step away from your radio, first of all? My guy.
2: He's Sika Maker figuring Major.
0: Oh, Siaka.
2: Hey.
0: Who's this requesting?
2: World fan of us.
0: Okay, no problem. It will play. Thank you so much for calling. Guys, please stop calling with your network down. When we tell you your network is down and you don't do anything about it, that is kind of disrespectful to my ears because my ears were hurting throughout that call. I'm going to play you your song, yes, but when I tell you your network is bad, switch off and call again. Thank you. One more time for my baby girl, Neo. The song is Another Lifetime. Let's go.
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0: is The Weeknd. No, we're not in The Weeknd. No, not yet. It's just Tuesday, guys. When you're hearing songs you like, you might think we've already reached The Weeknd. No. It's just Tuesday. It's 2:01 in the PM, so we're going in for a short break. We'll be back for my top 10. Do not touch the dial. I've prepped something so good for you. You do not want to miss out on this particular part of the show. The final hour of the show, I call it the power hour. Yeah, man. Going all the way till 3 PM, but for now, lock in for this in just a bit. If you want to keep streaming, www.radiocity.ug. I want to shout out to everyone who's taking back their kid to school. My little sister is actually going back to school today. I think she's already on her way to school right now. Yeah, please, guys and girls, be ready to listen to your head girl. Yeah, man, as an OG of Gayaza, I am super excited. Yeah, that my sister is the head girl. What do you mean? You dig? Yeah, she cool like that. Anyway, for you who's going back to school, taking back your kids to school, safe journey. May God protect those children. May He watch over them. Give them the wisdom that He gave King David. Wisdom that He gave King David and Solomon. That they may be wiser and stronger and more brave than anybody else. And they may tackle school, you know? School is not easy, you guys. Anyway, let's get into a short break. We'll be right back. Do not touch the dial. Whatever you're doing, be safe as you do it.
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2: 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The first from Miss Uganda is getting hotter on Star Times. 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

0: 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Yeah, man. The song is Starving featuring Zed and Grey.
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0: Today I'm playing some Lovingos for the lovers. I told you Tuesday is for twos, man. Tuesday is for twos. Anything love you can bring for me on a Tuesday, because I love love, and it's the day I actually preach love the most. I must preach every Tuesday, by the way. I must preach love, love, and love. Love one another as you love yourselves. Simanya, love your neighbors. You love yourselves. Simanya, God is love. Pagamba, love, love. Watch together, love is love. You must love, love. Anyway, Starving, coming through from Hayley Stanfield, and of course featuring Zed and Gray. It's opening up the Power Hour. Today, as I said, we're going to do mostly music, less talk, and it's for Lovingos. If you want a Lovingos playlist, you've been looking for someone to remind you that love still exists in this cruel world. I'm here. I'm going to do that for you. Let's go back into it. Ed Sheeran with Shivers, because you guys give me the shivers. Every time I get responses from you guys, I get your calls, I get your messages, I get your text, I'm like, shivers. I hope the station gives you shivers too. Ed Sheeran coming through with Shivers from 2021. What you're going to notice about this playlist is going to be a little throwback-ish, but there's no particular time. Who said throwbacks only happen on a Thursday? You feel me? Let's call it Turn Back Tuesday. Come on.
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0: after two songs, you're going to notice the genre changing. We've kicked off with a little bit of pop slow or pop. I mean, both. Ed Sheeran giving you the shivers. We kicked off with Hailey Steinfeld, Zed, and of course, Gray with Starving. I mean, you've been starving. You didn't know you were starving until you tuned into radio. So let me tell you, other people be starving your music. I'm just saying. Anyway. Let's go back to the music, you guys. Yes, we're switching genres a little bit, going all the way to Niger from the UK, from the US, now on to Nigeria. This lady, I've already told you about her. I love her. Nail. This song is called Drive and Disconnect. Still 2016. Yes, I think it's the same album that Another Lifetime was in. So, whatever, you're going to enjoy it. And then after that, we'll get into something from Dani and featuring Oxlade. That's Overdose, the remix. And then we'll switch up a genre to see where we'll be going next. But for now, enjoy. It's just 14 after 2 p.m. We're still here till 3 p.m., baby. Keep it locked.
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0: Jamaica. 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I mean, why not? Why not? You know? I wanted to go and listen to Rock City. But Rock City has a song they did with Victoria Kimani that I really, really love. And I'm going to play it in just a bit. But first... Just the moment I played Egyptian, I knew there was no way I was going to go without playing Cranium. Now Cranium has this song that I think most of you people don't even know exists, but me as me, I love this song. 2019 is when he released this song. I can't believe this song is almost coming to 10 years, and most of you don't even know it exists, but it's okay. I'm here to plug you, I'm here to interest you, I'm here to remind you that good music is hidden. Anyway, Flirting is the title of the song coming you from Cranium. Enjoy. Flirting. After that, we'll listen to that Victoria Kimani and Rock City. You know what that song is, right? I don't need no China love. Anyway, guys, today I'm just overexcited. Don't ask why. Even me, I don't know why. We just thank the Lord for happiness. Let's go back to the music. Cranium, Flirting.
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song is a favorite for me because it joins Kenya and the rest of the world. East Africa going to the rest of the world as far back as 2017 is exactly what we're here for, man. 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

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We'll get into some Rwanda. Hey, auntie, from Kenya to Rwanda, and then to Uganda, and then we go back to where we started from. 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And then we'll see where it ends. But for now, let's go into some Rwanda. This song is by Element. Yeah, the song is Tombe. 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I feel like his songs are for a selected crowd. I'm not going to lie. Not for a selected crowd. They are for a big crowd, but you have to really like just be in it. I don't know how to explain it, but this one for me, I allowed. It just took over. I allowed and I accepted. Tombe.

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0: Bonus track.
1: Yes, this is a bonus. It's not supposed to be particularly about the Lavingos today, but it's part of the Lavingos. Do you know why? Because it's a love song. It's a love song about someone who you've lost too early. She sang this song about her cousin. She lost her cousin a little early. And honestly, it's just a song to remember the person you've lost. A lot of people don't know it. They enjoy this song without knowing what it's for, but this song is so deep. And I'm sending this song out to everyone who has lost someone, who has lost someone very dear to them. This has been a very, very trying last 4 weeks, and I really hope that God may settle your heart. God may settle whatever dispute, whatever wrangles come up from death and loss of a loved one, the land, the money, the estate, the succession, the everything, man. May God make it smooth. May God use his power to clean and cleanse every power of the enemy and make things move according to his great plan. But for now, may God give you strength to grieve that loss, and may you actually be strong, remembering that that person is watching above you and is now an angel in heaven and making sure that all your prayers reach good in the fastest way possible. So one more time for Thabzi and featuring Mutunzi, the song is Space.

0: can I just repeat this song and then I let you guys go? It's 97 of FM Radio City. My name is Jolette. 5 minutes to the top of the hour. You're listening to Mpumuza coming through from the beautiful Akine. You've heard Mukene. You got me. I like Mukene. That's the baddest. Akine and featuring Conrad. The song is Mpumuza.
1: You get me right?
0: Chukuba. 2020, guys. By the way, if you've not yet discovered this song, what are you doing? Why are you sleeping on Ugandan music? What did I go?
1: You get me right?
0: I'm about to repeat that song, don't worry. But coming up is the jam for you who's grown and sexy. Stick around for some grown and sexy time. And of course, right before that, Miss Elizabeth Akatukunda comes through with the news at the top of the hour. And after that, you'll be hanging out with the jam crew, of course, from 3 till 6 p.m. Jam floor fillers will be served by the GT Wagon DJ Marco, 6 to 8 p.m. And at 8 p.m., your girl Logose locks you down on your request. Whatever you feel like listening to for your evening, she will be here to grant it to you like a genie, making sure that you are getting everything you want. You feel me? But anyway, back to the song that I consider one of the biggest bangers out of Ugandan music in 2020. Just that most of you don't know, but we're about to let you know. Akine featuring Conrad, one more time, Pumuza. Oh, by the way, my name is Jolette. It's been the mid-morning.

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4: 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Government institutes and other actors have been warned against degrading lawful court orders, with Deputy Chief Justice Moses Kazibwe Kawumi saying respect for judicial decisions is essential to the rule of law and the independence of the judiciary. Kawumi said the executive and other arms of government have a constitutional obligation to respect and implement court decisions, regardless of whether they agree with the outcome. The High Court in Masaka has set September 22nd for the hearing of a petition challenging the victory of Masaka City woman MP Justine Nameri. Petitioner Rose Naluwowa wants court to determine whether the vote recount that declared Nameri the winner was lawfully conducted. Naluwowa's lawyers will cross-examine seven witnesses, including Nameri. Naluwowa's lawyer will also cross-examine seven witnesses, including Nameri, while the respondents will cross-examine 10, including Naluwowa. Nameri's lawyer, Sam Sechewa, has also challenged the petition's fitness to proceed. Former NRM parliamentary aspirant for Laropes division in Guru City, Tony Chitara, has withdrawn his election petition challenging the victory of Justice Minister Norbert Mao. Chitara, who came second in the 2026 parliamentary election, says he has accepted the outcome and has chosen to move on. That's the news. Good afternoon. I'm Elizabeth.

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0: 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Welcome to the jam. Phil and Esteri taking off at exactly 3 p.m. We're here for good vibes, good times, good conversations. All the way until 8 p.m. we're going to be jamming. Remember that you can listen to us whether you're out of the city or out of the country. 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How are you doing, Phil?
1: Oh, yes, I'm very well. Is this uns uns? Like, does this qualify?
0: Yeah.
1: Oh, this is some I love it. Oh, I love it.
0: I love uns.
1: So how are you? You look happy. You're glowing.
0: I'm good. I'm sweating. It's hot.
1: Oh yeah. Okay. So maybe you're just shining.
0: It's a really hot day. And I had tea right before you came in. So
1: you had tea here or before you?
0: Okay.
1: Why would you have tea in the middle of the day, man?
0: You know, they say people in those desert countries, they drink tea when it's very hot so their bodies can cool off. When you sweat, you cool off. I've not cooled off one bit, so thank God for AC.
1: This might be a shocker to you, but you're not in a desert country.
0: I'm in a hot country.
1: Uganda is... they're talking about it's not like... It's like between a rock and a hard place. Mm-hmm. They've warned us several times about El Nino. They have told us the rains that are coming, tie yourselves too. Like, it's going to be so hot, so wet. Mm. We are going to be swimming to work.
0: Mm-hmm.
1: But then, it's been so hot for...
0: are you not ready?
1: Do you feel like, man, let it just rain?

0: it's extremely hot. At least it feels hot. It might not be, the temperatures might not be record-breaking temperatures, but it feels so hot, especially for Esteri, who is clad in a thick red t-shirt.
1: Yeah,
0: it has to be hotter. Mine is a bit lighter. This is walking attire. Yeah. But guys, guess what? It's going to be heavy. It's going to be heavy on the jam. This is what is going to happen in the next few hours. You're going to laugh, okay? You're going to get up to date with sports, and also you will get to know something you don't know right now. This is called The Jam. This is 97 FM Radio City. We are grown and sexy.
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0: aisezi obulamu gwensi buwoma yadde bukalubanga bugonda. Yeah, like, man, life is nice, but it's hard. Like, however hard life gets, you don't want to lose it. Like, even those that are struggling, you want to struggle. And the story I keep telling people, the number one goal of every human being, the first goal is to be alive, okay? Yeah. Like, everything else, after that...
1: everything else comes after that.
0: If you fail at being alive, that's why respecting elders, it's so important. Like, that person has achieved the number one goal on the world by even one day more. Now, that is not related, but as always, if you're, if today is your birthday, happy birthday to you. And Esteri, I've seen today's President Museveni's 82nd. That is 18, T minus 18. Yes, but for those that are, if your birthday is today, I'll tell you, you not only share it with the president, but you share it with Prince Harry, with Tom Hardy, Tommy Lee Jones, the Arsenal goalkeeper, David Raya as well. Man, that guy, I hate him. But anyway, so if it's your birthday today, happy birthday, and life is sweet. However, imagine you've made money in this life and you struggle paying. You struggle spending it, man. 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
0: Guys, entertainment. 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
1: Well, well, well. You people do not want to pay back our money, but we are coming for you. So people,
0: why do I feel attacked, man?
1: Not like, you feel.
0: All right.
1: We're talking about the beneficiaries of government revolving funds.
0: Okay.
1: I think we've talked about this earlier, Ron, and we're talking about some of these university students that received money.
0: Yep.
1: But it turns out it's not just the university students not paying back this money. So the Mitiana woman MP, Judith Nabakova, said they carried out a survey within their district to see, you know, how these revolving funds were actually helping people. And she was greatly disappointed because, as it turns out, in about 13 years ago, we started the Youth Livelihood Fund.
0: I'd even forgotten that. I remember Mioga. I remember, like, basically all those things.
1: Yeah, there was the Youth Livelihood Fund. Youth Livelihood Fund, they said even that those people have not paid back the money yet. Yep. Then 2020, we had Mioga. And they said in their district, so because Mioga, they were saying, come together as a group. And then you form your circle.
0: Mukolebi, Bina. Those days, Museveni never used to use the word Bibina. Like, make them.
1: Yeah,
0: yes.
1: So they gave the money to the Bibina.
0: Yes, and they did. So we always do.
1: And eventually, they say that out of the 17 Mioga groups that were formed, only three managed to pay back the money. She says some of the groups have paid back as little as 40K of the 30 million that
0: it
1: they
0: was
1: received.
0: 30, ma.
1: 30 million.
0: Yo.
1: Yeah, for you and your group. So anyway, they say that now she has instructed the new LCs, because we just voted in a new crop of LCs.
0: Banje,
1: she's
0: guys.
1: Like, go and look for these beneficiaries and banje them. Tell them we want our money. I'm like, okay. It sounds like a nice idea, but how many have it?
0: Well, the Mioga, you said 30 ma, that figure, like, surprised me. I know PDM, they have been giving like a milli per person.
1: To each household.
0: And again, I feel like maybe of late, Esteri, you've made it your mission to expose me. But I'm asking myself, if the government had given me money, like, Remember, even our government, Banjibanja, even our government, World Bank, over Exim Bank, everyone, I can't even believe they still lend Uganda. Like everyone out there, Abanja Uganda, Buriyomu, then Uganda is banjering me. If Uganda is not paying,
1: no, you pay Uganda, then Uganda pays well.
0: Chance. If they say today, there is over a chibina for presenters, we go, they give us money, then we buy radio equipment. You go to land.
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0: story.
1: Yes,
0: what is love?
1: It's a today's Valentine's Day.
0: Yeah, man. What is the original or the one we know? What is love?
1: Baby, don't hurt me.
0: Oh my God, you've don't exposed yourself for story. How do you know that song?
1: I'm singing the new one.
0: This is David Guetta with Don't Hurt Me. Yes, man. The people that always hurt you are the people that are closest to you. Of course, the show that's gone, 97 FM Radio City. You can get in touch with us at any one point. Would love to hear from you, man.
1: Yes, we would love to hear from you, but would also love to share a drink with you. And in Uganda, the party just got shamelessly spicy. 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
0: 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A few things. Number one, I know this person, many people disregard what they say and they tweet a lot. This is MK. Oh. But one of his latest tweets, I'll just read it for you.
1: He has been quite active today.
0: Yeah, man. So the CDF, Mozika Ineugaba, has tweeted that, "My fellow Ugandans, the new Omukama of Toro is His Majesty Edward Rukidi Nyabongo the First. Long may he reign. God bless him. God bless Toro." End of tweet. Anyway, away from that, Esteri, yesterday we talked about the, what are they? The parliamentary...
1: Oh, the petitions
0: that are
1: happening all over the country.
0: Yeah, the parliamentary... Yeah. Those guys who other people think cheated in the January election, they are now being brought...
1: to court.
0: Yes, to exonerate themselves. And one of the things you and I raised was the fact that it takes so long and people become powerful, people get appointed and things like that. Mm-hmm. Basically, we prefer... Shortly after the election, this happens. Now, the person who was taking Honorable Norbert Mao to court, remember Norbert Mao stood on a DP ticket.
1: Yeah, and he was being taken to court by NRM's Tony Kitara.
0: Yes. Gentleman has withdrawn
1: from taking the justice minister to the justice department.
0: From taking the justice minister to a judge somewhere in Gulu.
1: In La Rope,
0: and he says that number one, his party chairman is President Museveni. And this party chairman appointed Norbert Mao as a minister, meaning his party chairman believes in and wants to work with Norbert Mao. Therefore, challenging Mao in court is against the interests of his party, which is NRM, and also the party chairman. And he also added that talks have been happening. I think this is important. That talks have been happening between him. This is the NRM candidate that lost to Mao. And Norbert Mao's camp. And the two of them have jointly reached a decision. And on Thursday, which is tomorrow but one, they will officially withdraw their challenge. Basically, they don't have any problem with Norbert Mao. He can go on to continue to rule the people of where? Raropeche.
1: Raropeche.
0: Yes, Esteri.
1: Not surprised. I wonder if...
0: Why? You believe he didn't cheat the election?
1: I wonder if he did not know that Mao was appointed by the president until today. But it's good to see that...
0: No, the talks have
1: yeah, it's good to see that dialogue can sometimes lead to peaceful resolution.
0: I just wonder
1: what he gets out of it.
0: Okay, maybe he loves the party and is... When you said dialogue, what kind of... what kind of, for those that still have election petitions, like Namere, and what kind of dialogue do you think happened between Mao and the person who took him to court? So that we advise the rest.
1: As if Namere is one to dialogue about anything.
0: No. Esteri. Because some people might allege, like you saw when people were falling over in Bukedia for the now very disturbed speaker. People are like, Oyo Bamuguze. Do you think this could be you've understood the question?
1: Good for them, man. Good for them.
0: Ismail.
1: What, Papa?
0: I feel like Esther is withholding a lot of information.
1: She wants me to say things, then I go to that place.
2: Oh, yeah, in the horse's mouth.
0: I know. By the way, Esther, me have gamba nogu, so don't fear. Maro, the Chavazinga.
2: If the camps battle today, Omanya akagambo kenyu kuteta no kai singa nyiza.
0: Bajize.
2: Akasokera ko emu ne kasende wa. 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Nena mere ya chikole bwati.
0: Thank you so much.

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0: City Sneak Peek on 97 FM Radio City. 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
1: And you can bring your Airtel Money and come party with the best of the best at the new home of rock music. 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So tomorrow but one, yes, that is Thursday, make sure you make your way to Tamaduni Hub on the 5th floor of Kilimani Mall in Najera. 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Remember, Rock Night is on every Thursday at Tamaduni Hub, 5th floor Kilimani Mall in Najera, hosted by Phil Kiria and Dexter DJ, and of course supported by 97 FM Radio City, where we love life, love music, and we rock.
0: Well, let's tell you, guess what? This Thursday, we have the big one.
1: We have DJ Nyowe.
0: Yes, DJ Nyowe is also at Rock Night this Thursday. So come through to Tamaduni. Myself, Dexter, and the big one himself, Nyowe. This is going to be heavy. All right then, guys, check this out, man. Make your way to the cinema. Yes, make your way to the cinema. But before that, Jam Sesh is also happening at the end of this month on the 26th of September. It's this is the Afrogroove edition. It's happening at somewhere else in Nagu. Tickets are already on sale. They're going for only 20K, but they will be 30K at the gate. So don't say we didn't put you on.
1: And yes, like Phil said earlier, come through to the cinema. Have you been wanting to take someone on a date? Well, this is what you need to do, because make your way to Century Cinemax Arena Mall. You can watch all the latest blockbuster movies in the most state-of-the-art cinema. 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

0: not rated on a scale of 0 to 10, give us a call on 0703-0786-979797. Today on So Cool, it's Katalea and Kando. They're back with a brand new one, Sinaba.
1: So cool. So cool.

0: 0703 07 86 97 97 97. The song is Sinaba. I think Sinaba means I've not yet.
1: Yeah.
0: Okay. And
1: Not Sinaba.
0: No, no, those are two. Sinaba is like boys in S1.
1: Yeah.
0: Yeah. Like in single sex schools.
1: What happens to boys in school? Anyway.
0: Man, single sex, you're bathing for who? Actually, when you bathe, there is. So I think for Katale and Kando, it's just fair that we start with generosity.
2: Hello, Radio City.
1: Hi, generosity. How are you?
2: Queen Esteria, how are you doing?
1: I'm doing amazing. You're good.
2: I'm not fine. I'm pissed with some pastor's wife, Mbomeni, who are renting are not good.
1: That was a black thing.
2: Yes. Yatunyiziza. Hadi guy.
0: Gendo zimbenze mvako.
2: We are all renting. Some of us were staying in apartments of 3M. At that quality.
1: Well,
0: yes,
1: sir.
2: Anyway, about this song, I'll give it 4 out of 10. I don't like club songs, you know.
0: Okay.
2: Zibor. Okay, thank you.
1: Thank you so much.
0: He says it's a 4 out of 10. And he's saying women, even men who are renting, matter. Let us go to landlord Pius.
1: Hello. Hi, Pius.
3: It's very baby.
1: How you doing?
3: I'm okay. How are you today?
1: I'm Kawa.
3: How is he?
0: I'm very well, Pius. Very well.
3: Oh, I was going to give for nice to all of it. I'm moving at university. Let me add one. I'm giving it 5 out of 10.
0: You're giving it 5 out of 10?
3: Yeah, I've added 5 out of 10.
0: All right, then. How is Midway?
3: Midway is great.
0: Midway is great. Do you guys have any offers right now? Back to school or anything?
3: Back to school is done, Phil. It's almost done.
0: What do I have to do with that? You go to your minor school fees as I come.
3: Oh, sorry. Okay, I understand now.
0: Got it.
3: Back. Okay.
0: I'm going to make your offer. I went there.
1: People have already bought all that thing.
0: Yes. Radio City, hello. Okay, I think we just lost that one. Here we go, it's Terry.
1: Hello, you're live on Radio City.
4: Yeah.
0: Hello.
4: How are you feeling, it's Terry?
1: Hello.
4: I'm good, this is Babaluku.
0: Yes, Babaluku. Wow.
1: Welcome back, it's been a minute.
0: Let us give. So you're collecting clothes.
4: That's why na yen baleri jwa kolera mu anemuno. Atocha jeta aga.
0: Ninaje na kwa yam beer challenge. Na yomu jituala.
4: Webange tukula bulungi.
0: Okay, so where do people take these things? To Babaluku? Abantu engoye bazitwalewa.
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0: 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And if you have clothes you can call 0775
4: so
0: you can call 0775 619 872. Alright, moving on. 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
5: Oh why? Yo
0: Tessa
5: I'm going to go to the house.
0: Alright then, thank you so much.
1: Radio hello. City, hello.
6: Good afternoon.
1: Good afternoon. How are you doing, Nadia?
6: How are you?
1: We're fine. How are you?
0: Affiliate.
6: Yo.
0: Yes.
6: Man, you need to charge the other guy for advertisement, man.
0: I know. I think it was a noble cause, only that he dragged it on for so long.
6: Hey.
0: But when people are doing good charity things, we are very happy to support them.
6: We have forgiven him now.
0: Even if you have some babes that you're giving money, we can let you know, let them know where to find you.
6: I will let you know, man.
0: Yes.
6: Hey, man, this one is Kawa. I don't know if people are giving.
0: Are you sure it's Kawa?
6: Man, to me it's Kawa.
0: Okay.
6: Yeah, let me give it 8.
0: 8 out of 10.
6: Yeah.
0: All right, then. Thank you so much, Aphelion. And Ambassador Muyenga will have the final say.
1: Hello.
5: Hello, Esther. How are you?
1: I'm good, Ambassador. How are you doing?
5: I'm okay. Gucci guy.
1: Gucci guy.
0: Hey, had the guy. Ndiwanu. Ndiwanu, I'm here.
5: Toitaye Oksoka.
0: I'm a solid guy, man.
5: So how are you?
0: We are very well, thank you. Okay.
5: So, Akaimba Nyaka was 7 out of 10.
0: 7 out of 10. All right, then. Thank you so much. Unfortunately, won't be able to take any more calls in this hour, despite the fact that you guys would love to go through. We appreciate that. But unfortunately, the hours come to an end. Before we tell you what's happening next, Esteri, these two Katale and Kando babes.
1: Five out of 10.
0: All right, then. For me, five
1: I had
0: four.
1: Nothing else to say.
0: They're not very likable, by the way, I will tell you. There are some musicians who you
1: feel... I fail to get into their music. I don't know nothing about their personality.
0: I also don't know them personally, but it's not about the music. It's like Gabo Gamba, Irene Tare is very easy to like.
1: Yeah.
0: There are some musicians who are not easy to like. Anyway, the Sigana Barrettinga Mwizo Chitwalovi, but I have nothing against you. I love you, girls, and well done. Nice photography. Guys, President Museveni, as we speak, is campaigning in Adjumani West. Adjumani West is where we sadly lost the late Moses Ali. They are voting tomorrow but one. Today is the last day of voting. In the next hour, we are going to talk about the fact that there is no opposition party with the candidate in that by-election. We want to get your reaction to all opposition parties failing to field flag bearers in Germany to replace Moses Ali. That on the other side of these messages.
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0: get in touch with us and be a part of the conversation. 0703 or 0786 97 97 97. 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
1: Man, midway, I think the promotion is over for back to school, guys. I don't know. But guess what? 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My God. 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Just simply pay school fees using the My Airtel app. Alternatively, just dial *185*6# and automatically you enter the draw. 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Now winners are only contacted using this number 02001001. You could also follow the Airtel Money social media pages for the daily draws and winner announcements. This promotion, it's been approved. Yes, it's been approved by the National Lotteries and Gaming Regulatory Board, and Airtel Money is regulated by the Bank of Uganda. 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City Talk.

0: question about who is in the area campaigning and all that stuff. Now, sadly, the former first deputy prime minister, the retired and now late Moses Ali, passed away in July this year. Meaning, in his constituency, there must be a by-election. Those people have to be represented. That by-election is tomorrow, but one, Okuosa Encha. But I would forgive you if you don't know, because that fanfare is honestly missing. You don't hear people saying, Adjumani, hey, we go.
1: Actually, the president is in Adjumani, but even that doesn't seem to be making any news.
0: Yes, the president is currently in Adjumani, and is in Adjumani campaigning for James Lekupili, the NRM candidate. Now, what happened is, on day of nomination, four people went and got nominated. Mm-hmm. They included James Lekupili of NRM. They included Ben Anyama, who lost the NRM primary. There was Gaspar Draga, an independent, and Patrick Tandrupasi. Mm-hmm. At that point, NUP announced they will not field a candidate, but they would back Tandrupasi. Unfortunately, he also later said he's stepping down. Even another guy, basically, Musigadembantu Babidi Woka. And the election is tomorrow, but one. Those two are the independent Gaspar Draga and the NRM candidate, James Lekupili. Today, we want to talk about the opposition parties. All of them. Because this is a seat at the high table. And surely, if one is missing, if there is no ANT, you say, okay. If there is no... But if... all opposition parties don't field candidates, then some of us start to worry. And that's why today, on the 15th day of September 2026, City Talk, we want to get your thoughts or your reaction. Basically, what is your reaction to all opposition political parties failing to field flag bearers in Adjumani West in the race to replace the late Moses Ali?
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0: station. No, this is the jam on the station that loves life and loves music. And we also love to put a smile on your face. So sip a Mirinda and spread the smile. Get a Mirinda fruity, pineapple, green apple or orange. Sip it, catch a smile and spread it. So when you smile, the world smiles back at you. Mirinda is available in the 330 ml bottle, the 500 ml 2 litre PET bottles and the 300 ml glass bottles. There's a smile in every Mirinda. Mirinda smile, be contagious.
1: Guys, voting, campaign's closed today in the Germany by-election. There is no opposition candidate whatsoever. There is an NRM candidate and an independent candidate, and we are asking for your thoughts about that. Paul Banks writing on Twitter, and he says, credibility of elections collapsed. We saw in the last election, some people got threatened if they stood in certain areas. And for Adjumani of Moses Ali, won in the state, it was... Anyway, the punctuation is disturbing me. But I think it's something to be with. People get threatened and all that.
0: Yeah, he won in the state. He was already clearly showing what kind of people they want and trust.
1: So, Esteri, what do we make of this? For all opposition parties, none of them. I would assume maybe UPC in that area, you would be like, this area, UPC has a history. What do you make of none of them showing up for this by-election?
0: I think it shows the kind of political climate we are existing in today. You just look at the last election and it kind of gives you an image of what our political situation currently is like. And, I don't think there are many nice ways to say something like, it is actually, it might be a danger to yourself.
1: Really?
0: To exist as an opposition member.
1: Oh, okay. But first go.
0: So, last election, we saw people get killed. We saw opposition members, many of them still languishing in jail. We have seen many opposition leaders flee to exile because of the threats of basements and threats to their lives. So I understand why our political parties are falling apart. You see their leaders leaving. You start to think, is it worth the risk? Is it worth putting our lives on the line this way? And I can't even urge anyone to get involved, because at the end of the day, it's everyone for themselves.
1: Let me ask something.
0: Alex Waiswa is in jail for marching.
1: Okay, let me ask something. For example, you've said Alex Waiswa is in jail. If there was a by-election, Alex Waiswa, this is Nakawa East, right? If there was a by-election here in Nakawa East, or say in Mukono, you say that, with everything you've said, that maybe it's very dangerous to be an opposition. But do you think all opposition parties would still not show up?
0: Yes. Right now?
1: Yes. I don't buy that. For example, if they said we are voting again Kampala Central MP, that NUP wouldn't have a candidate, PFF wouldn't. It's not like they are boycotting.
0: They're not boycotting.
1: Yes. So you
0: it is what the political climate in this country has become.
1: First wait. I just need to make sure I understand you properly. Let us say right now, in Mukono, Bagambi Akakaludu Kalimo Bichibichi, we are going to have another by-election. You think no opposition party would field a candidate?
0: I don't think so.
1: You think they wouldn't? Wow. Because personally, I thought them not fielding a candidate in Adjumani has more to do with
0: the location.
1: Yes, to do with Adjumani and the politics of that area. Because the fact is, in that area, like, the only MP that has ever been there is Moses Ali, is NRM. So I would, to a certain extent, understand opposition parties if they were strategically not showing up because of that area. However, you're telling me they wouldn't show up for any by-election anywhere in Uganda.
0: Phil, let me tell you, if we were to conduct another national election today, I think the numbers of opposition members standing would be very shocking.
1: I think
0: that
1: national,
0: many people would choose not to participate. It is not just us, the voters, that are getting voter apathy. It is not just that us that are getting sick and tired of the political climate. It is also the people who are
1: I think your point is valid in a certain space, but I don't agree with it in this space. Because I believe, for example, if they said Senyonyi's election in Nakawa Bichi, Nakawa Chi, Nakawa West, we are going to do a by-election. I think Senyonyi would stand again.
0: I believe so.
1: I think other, yes. And that is why Adjumani, for us to just say all of them are not showing up because elections are violent, I would expect, and by the way, unfortunately, everyone, like they say, one Uganda, one suffer. Everyone has experienced election violence and all that. However, some more than the others. For example, UPC, I would expect them to to show up in Adjumani.
0: UPC did show up even in the last election, whether they were there or not.
1: But anyway, guys, when we get back, we'd love to hear from you. Why do you think, let us start from there. Why do you think no opposition political party has fielded someone to replace Moses Ali?
2: 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Anywhere.

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0: Season 6 of the Back to School campaign is here, and the winning continues. 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

0: 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This is the agent Njuku Nju. The remix has 99 fan on it. So does so is Monji on this particular one. But for you, yes. 0703 0786 97 97 97. Get in touch with us, guys. Would love to know from you, would love to hear from you. And we are ready to receive your calls at this particular moment. The discussion is about the Adjumani West by election. After the loss of the late Moses Ali, the election is tomorrow, but today is the last day of campaigning, and all opposition parties do not have flag bearers in that race. There's just an independent guy. I wish they could go. Okay, Esteri, when in a situation like this where the opposition parties don't have a flag bearer, there is an NRM candidate and an independent. Is it good in a way that the anti-NRM vote is not split among UPC, FDC, NUP? If you're this opposition candidate, does that mean this independent guy, does that mean you stand a high chance of actually winning this? Everyone who doesn't like the other guys is yours, right? Or they just won't
1: not
0: vote?
1: Not necessarily. Mm. Some people will say, my party is not here, let me just not run. You see, a lot of Ugandans, we vote on many different lines. Some people vote on party line, like NRM, I don't care if they are candidate. I don't know. It doesn't seem like they can even talk or debate. But they are from my party, I'm going to vote for them. Someone else will say, NUP, Jew, I just want anyone from this party. So some of those people, if they don't feel candidates, will actually not show up to the polls. But I guess you're right, it does give the independent gentleman a bit of a chance.
0: Or an audience. There's not a lot of noise going around.
1: And I guess... Actually, if there were other political parties participating, many times you see that the independents are pushed to, like, bottom of the tier.
0: Yep.
1: Yet, now this one is in competition. The president has even come through to campaign against you alone.
0: Oh, yeah. I hadn't thought about
1: that
0: it.
1: Cool?
0: I hadn't thought about it that way. But in terms of NRM and the opposition, if no party, and I keep insisting on that, we are at risk of thinking opposition in Uganda is NUP. And you could argue they are, or theoretically, and also maybe in parliament, because, I mean, DP are doing their thing, UPC, I think, signed, like, Gemma is not big enough, but for all of them, isn't this a sign of how weak the opposition is in Uganda at this point? That none of them is fielding a candidate, like general picture. And because I'm thinking, if you asked a random person that do you think the next president of Uganda in 2031, through whatever means, whether clear and fair or unclear or unfair, will be from UPC, ODP or NUP, how many people would say yes?
1: So I will tell you that, let me answer the first question. Does it show how weak the opposition is? It does. Why the opposition is
0: weak
1: is weak is a whole other discussion. But yes, I believe within the past, maybe, and of course there has been always pressure on the opposition parties, but I believe within the past maybe 2-3-4 years it seems like there's been very deliberate effort to
0: lead us here,
1: to lead us to where we are right now. You look at a party like PFF, which was just building itself up, but you're already seeing some of its most vocal members, its biggest people like Semu Jungwanda, are no longer in the country. So you start to wonder, even leaders of NGOs, which used to advocate and fight for opposition party members, have left Nicolas Opio.
0: The guy who is speaking for PFF, I don't even know him. the guy who
1: isn't
0: is talking
1: it
0: on
1: sad? Kizza Besigye is in jail. Semu Jungwanda is out of the country.
0: Lukwago
1: is
0: also
1: in jail.
0: Anyway.
1: So how is the party supposed to build?
0: This is Cartman.
1: Cartman.
2: Assalamualaikum.
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0: Yes, sir.
2: Ubo genange Dubai tomolekanga.
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0: It's a story who said that, yes.
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0: Kale Katman, thank you so much. Katman seems to suggest that it's a strategic absence from these political parties, that's an area where they feel they don't have dominance. For example, if the by-election was in Masaka, he said Mukono, but say if it was in Masaka, he believes they would show up. And I think that would be strategic, though, and not bad. The question, though, then becomes, what's up with grassroots? Mugisha Muntu told us Alliance for National Transformation is focusing on things like grassroots. Doesn't your presence then matter? There was a time I met a candidate in Kamuli, a long time ago. I was a very young man. This guy was the story, let me just share it, maybe it will connect with the person. This was a very long time ago. This was 2011. And I remember there was a Cricket World Cup. And we were somewhere. Kamuli used to be very big. So we were driving, and we were about 50 kilometers from Kamuli town. And we found a guy campaigning. Yaria campaigning Ramuzi Chivina. So those days they used to put like your poster on the sides of your car.
1: Yeah.
0: So we passed him. We saw he didn't even have people. He was a DP guy. Then at night we were in Kamuli town having a beer, shooting a game of pool. There was like one place you could do that. And we saw the guy's car coming.
1: Okay.
0: Remember, we saw him about 50 kilometers away. Now he's here. So we asked him, man, isn't your constituency
1: the other side?
0: Hey, like,
1: what's happening?
0: This is 2011. The guy told us tuze kucharging amasimu. Like during campaign, they stay in the constituency. There's no electricity. At night they come, never charging amasimu, never kuba amasimu, never kola bedichimu, then never vuga, never dayo. So we asked him, man, God, this thing is not adding up. He was a DP guy. The guy told us, man, omanye, chetuliko, we know we are not going to win, but we just want abantu batutegere mbudipijeri. He told me something that up to today still hurts me. He told me, you see, in my constituency, only 50% of the people have ever been to Kamuli. Of those Basoga that have been to Kamuli, only 50%, like to the town, only 50% of them have ever been to Jinja. Of those his constituents that have been to Jinja, only 50% have ever been to Kampala. And of those that have been to Kampala, only 50% ever go back. So at that time, the message was change. And there was a lot of talk about, I think, members of the first family flying out of the country for hospital bills.
1: I remember.
0: The guy said, my people see like 5 cars a year. They've never seen a taxi park. Now you're telling them there is a park of aeroplanes where it's being missed. Like the entire message, we do not stand a chance.
1: They don't even understand what the hell you're going to
0: say. He was just telling me things are so bad. However, we just want people to know that we are there as DP. And maybe in future, maybe the problem is it's now, what, 15 years later?
1: Let me tell you.
0: So maybe just presence, grassroots, maybe to contribute
1: presence
0: something.
1: Presence is important, and I will totally agree with you there. Presence is absolutely important, but are you allowed to be present? Are you allowed to campaign? Are you allowed? Is it a fair playing field for everyone to participate? Because I feel like if it was, more people would be participating.
0: Die with a smile, Bruno Mars. that I love that.

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2: 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That's a fact.
3: 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JB made this.
4: 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Hold up.

0: Your city, you send in your relationship issues. Phil and I try to find you some solutions, and this is an interesting one. So, this lady's writing in. She says, I have a crush on my friend's man. The issue is, he is always with her. She never leaves his side. Because of this, I never get a gap to show him what I have to offer so he can make his choice when he also knows what I can give him. Wow. Anyway, she goes on to ask, what is the easiest way to make him move without his current girlfriend?
1: Whoa. She likes
0: the her friend's man.
1: But the man, whenever she sees him, is with the babe, the girlfriend.
0: Yes. And she also wants to launch her manifesto and let him know what she can bring to this table.
1: I love her determination. I love that she knows she has something to offer.
0: This life is very interesting.
1: So, naive omusajja buliwagenda atambula ne mukazi we. Tagaba mugapi ya mukazi mulara yina yina. What a useless. Anyway. I don't know.
0: Some things I don't even understand. You know, I have lots of girlfriends, but the time that I interact with their boyfriends or their husbands is like extremely, extremely limited.
1: They never bring their men around you.
0: They do, but I'm very cautious, especially because of the fact that I am single.
1: You
0: I
1: stay understand away from their men.
0: Yes,
1: you don't trust yourself.
0: I deliberately stay away. No,
1: you can't say no to the men if they want you.
0: I know what happens in this life. I don't want to tempt you to ask me things.
1: No, persuade. Why you? If you trust yourself, even though the guy asks, you will say no.
0: Do you know now? If you ask me, this is going to be awkward forever because now, do I tell my friend that you asked? Me?
1: Why are you telling? But Esther, meanwhile,
0: what do you want? The thing is, she's my friend. What if she finds out you asked me and I didn't tell her?
1: Because there's nothing to tell. There's no story.
0: There is something to tell.
1: Okay.
0: Because you are willing to do bad things.
1: So, Esther, and well done to you for protecting your friend's men.
0: I'm protecting my friends.
1: All right. But to this lady.
0: Like if you do bad manners, do them elsewhere.
1: Okay. By the way, guys, if you can help, 0703 and 0796 979797, because I'll tell you personally, I'm struggling to help. She says she loves this guy, but the guy is moving out with her friend. Man, whenever she sees the guy, is never alone.
0: So her actual question is, how does she make him move without the girlfriend?
1: So gets a chance.
0: Yeah, so Phil,
1: Mwite moment.
0: If I want you out of the house
1: without my wife,
0: I would never do that. No, but just hypothetically.
1: No, Esther, you shouldn't rule things out.
0: That's my bestie.
2: Esther,
1: guys, tell me what it is.
0: We know you, man.
1: Esther, she's not a go getter.
0: Oh, she gets like another friend to invite him.
1: Over one of the man's friends.
2: Yes,
1: man's
2: friends.
0: So can you feel who tell Andrew call him for a drink?
1: This is a very clever man.
0: That's actually... good advice for the question.
1: Boyfriends to call him and be like, man, Phil, soko jetu gende wali gundi to zanye rugby. Like, obviously.
0: For the Chamazinga Sevens in Jinja.
1: The man can't say, hey, honey, we go for rugby. That's nice. Thank you so much, Ismail. So, lady, I think you've had just used one of his guy friends.
0: Yeah.
1: And let us know in case it works, okay? We are still here, 97 FM Radio City.
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It is officially the 15th. We are mid-month. We know the money has run out. We get it. We understand it's school fees week. So any money goes a long way, and 50k, that's some big money, man. 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

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Let's kick off this countdown, and kicking this one off is a new jam that I think just got a video dropped. There's a video for this song that just dropped a day or two ago. So, like I always encourage you, man, if you love Ugandan music, support Ugandan artists. Go check out their videos. 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At number 5 today, this is Ecolade with Mbirizi. The Jam.

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They're doing some different flavors of music, and I love that. I don't know, because I'm like, is this

0: music for the next maybe 20 minutes. And it's Jam Top 5 UG Tuesday edition. And speaking of things that are strictly Ugandan, Chicken Tonight raised us. 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Excessive consumption of alcohol is harmful to your health. Strictly not for sale to persons under 18 years of age. Please enjoy responsibly. I saw that Ecolade is one of the artists that were just announced that will be featured on Joshua Baraka's show. So if you love Ecolade, just make sure that you show up for Joshua's show and you'll be able to watch him live, right? Right? We move on with the music, moving on to our number four song of the day, and this is Levixon with Mwamba.
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Don't miss Nonstop Entertainment only on Star Times this week, this Friday, the 18th of September, starting at 7 p.m. Catch the Miss Uganda presentation night live on Makula Chika. Like, this is when they come and show you what they've got. So you can choose who you want to be on next Miss Uganda. So make sure you don't miss that. Once again, it's on Friday at 7 p.m. Witness the creme de la creme of the 24 finalists from all the regions. And of course, the musical performance from our backup band and top artists. 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

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We're counting down five songs by Ugandan artists, and at number four is Levixen with Mwamba. And speaking of things that you need to be a part of,

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97FM Radio City at number 2 on this UG Tuesday. It's Elijah Kitaka with Rita. Some of us were just born with names that don't rhyme with music. I've really tried to get people to sing about Esteri, but maybe I need to look for like Ray G. I'm a Nyankole artist to do it. But shout out to our Rita.

0: I'm joined by Phil Kiri and Peter Tabu for the sports update. At number one today, this is Virota with Calm Down.
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1: Ladies and gentlemen, let's go. 97 FM Radio City Sports at the bottom of the 5 p.m. hour. Phil Kiria is Terry and Peter Tabu to take you through this particular one. Peter?
2: Yes, Phil Kiria and Terry on the jam. Good evening.
1: Good evening to you,
3: Peter. Good evening, Peter.
1: All you are?
2: I am at the MTN Omondi Stadium and definitely watching one of the league games today in action between NEC FC and URA.
1: 5 goals so far.
3: What?
2: Yes, not a very, very good display from the visitors today in URA. They are, you know, terrible defending, conceding goals left, right and center. So NEC have the upper hand. Feel like you've said, Richard Basangwa, who was someone of the national team not too long ago, has scored twice today and a couple of other players to ensure that NEC have this lead. I don't see URA turning this around. They just didn't show up today.
1: Basically, NEC are leading 4-1 with about 18 minutes to go. Interestingly, URA took the lead in that one. But Peter, there are two other games taking place in the country as we speak.
2: Yes, the two other games happening are Bullet FC and Black Power. Before kickoff, those two had all won 3 games on the trot. So right now, as we speak, Bulls look like they are en route to winning their 4th straight game in the league. That's quite some good form they are having. They are leading by 2-1 in Jinja. And then the other one is at Wankuruku. Sports Club Villa are definitely punishing Kigezi Homeboys, newly promoted. They are leading by 2-0. Aslam Semakula and Kakande John Patrick with the goals. Villa building from that W win they had against Express FC. And that seems so good, to be honest with you. So that is the update from the 3 games being played around the different grounds in the start times in the Ghana Premier League.
1: All right, like Peter said, 3 games. The update is Bull are leading Black Power 2-1, NEC are leading URA 4-1, and Villa are leading Chigezi Homeboys 2-0. That result would leave those 3 leading teams at the top of the Premier League, the Star Times Uganda Premier League. If games end as is, Bull would be top of the Uganda Premier League. NEC would be second, with Villa third. Before we go into other things, football elsewhere and stuff like that, Peter and Esteri, we must say congratulations to Kenya.
3: Yes!
1: They have won the bid to host the 2029 World Athletics.
3: Yeah, and I'm so excited for that one. Now, the World Athletic Championships, they take place and they will be taking place in Kenya, in Nairobi, Kenya. They just won that bid, and I think it's amazing for Africa, for East Africa. And I think it's also amazing for Kenya because they are building stadiums for the AFCON. Now you know that you can actually use those stadiums for something else. But also it's a good thing for us because come 2029,
1: I
3: will be in Nairobi.
1: Wow, a bid. And like Esteri says, this is good for Kenya because the president of the World Athletics, Sebastian Coe, said that Kenya presented Kasawat Stadium?
2: The Kasarani
1: Stadium as the place the athletics will take place from. And the World Athletics was very interested because they already told them it's going to work for
3: AFCON.
1: And Esteri says it's good seeing that they have a plan for the stadiums after the AFCON. I'm not trying to compare them to anyone, but just for your information, for Kenya to win this bid, they beat UK. UK presented the London Stadium of West Ham, and they lost to Kasarani Stadium.
3: Yeah.
1: So this is a big deal, guys.
3: But I think it's also beautiful to see, especially with how dominant Kenya has been in world athletics over the years.
1: Yep. So good stuff, Pete. Let us move away from that and get to some European football, because there are games, tonight in the Spanish La Liga. Rayo Vallecano take on Espanyol, Alaves host Valencia, and Elche host Real Madrid. For Alaves, a word for them. They've begun this season in an amazing style. Obviously, their last game, unfortunately, they lost to Real Santander. However, they are punching above their weight. But most eyes, Pete, will be on Real as they take on Elche.
2: Yeah, of course, on Madrid, because everyone wants to see how they're going to get that momentum going in the Spanish Premier League. They haven't had the best of starts, especially considering that before this weekend, this past weekend, they had lost to Betis. And so I'm waiting to see how they can get that result. They lost that game away, so you would argue they're not good travelers. But you want to think this is a game Vinicius Junior, Bellingham, and all those can ensure Madrid win tonight.
1: Man, it's just crazy. They are trying to keep up with Barcelona, and the numbers are crazy, Terry, because the team Real are chasing Barca has so far played five games in the league. They have already scored 21 goals. If you just do 5 divided by 4, I think that is 20. But they have scored 21 in 5 games. They're just thumping everyone left and right and center. So Real are already 3 points behind Barca in the Spanish La Liga. You don't want to drop any further below. English Premier League, then last night, we had the last one of the game week. I don't know what. And boy, oh boy.
3: Game week 4.
1: Leeds United thumping Newcastle divided, Peter.
2: Yeah, absolutely. 14 minutes of really, really, really blistering start from Leeds United. There was an own goal in there. I think 2 other goals, Calvert-Lewin scoring one of those, and barring Newcastle as they came through to win. So you look at Leeds United's position now, and you're thinking, wow, this is a very good start for them. Impressive victory against Newcastle for sure.
1: Leeds are currently third. Only Man City and Arsenal have got more points than Leeds United so far this season. But, Esteri, for Newcastle, should they be worried that they're just one place above Man U? Should they be worried, Newcastle?
3: Newcastle definitely need to be worried. Newcastle at maybe 1-2 seasons ago were like one of the biggest teams in England. They've been playing some good football. I understand that they've lost a lot of their players, but at the end of the day, once you lose players, how do you rebuild? That is what is supposed to matter. So Newcastle needs to find their footing. Leeds seems to have a pretty easy game against them. Newcastle's only goal coming in the 90th minute. I think they need to figure out how to be better than that.
1: And when you said they lost players, yes, they did. Almost everyone left. Anthony Bruno. Gordon off to Barca. Grimarej scoring worldies at Arsenal. I even forget. But
3: they've lost all their top players, pretty much.
1: On top of that, they also lost their manager, Eddie Howe, walked out as a result of those transfers and everything. But anyway, that is Newcastle getting done by Leeds United. Well, there's still football in England this evening. For starters, oh boy, oh boy. Okay, let us do this, guys. There is a Carabao Cup. Useless games. Peterborough take on Barnsley while Reading play Brentford. Useful games. West Ham host Fulham. Ipswich host the champions of England, Esteri. Ipswich host Arsenal. This is 1-0 Arsenal, right?
3: Yeah. I think Arsenal these days has just proven that, you know what, one goal and good defense is all that you need for you to even win a title. So I don't think that they will play any differently here.
1: Against Ipswich?
3: Yeah, but Ipswich is at home. And let me tell you, Ipswich has not been having a bad season so far.
1: Esteri.
3: Ipswich has already won 2 of their 4 games in the Premier League this season.
1: Yes, but even Man U put 5 past Ipswich. So if you ask, no, you aim for more than one.
3: Of course you should aim for more than one. But at the end of the day, we have seen how teams are struggling against some of the smaller teams. We saw Man City against Coventry. They only managed 1 goal.
1: I'll tell you this.
3: Arsenal... Yeah, you just need to win. Whether it's dirty or clean, do it.
1: Guys, don't listen to Esteri. Arsenal is going to score more than one, okay? Peter Chabu, you're still there. The big one this evening involves Esteri's Liverpool. These are 2 teams that can't buy a goal. Esteri's Liverpool is taking on someone's Tottenham in the Carabao Cup, Peter.
2: Yeah, I think for Tottenham, it's not a good start, considering what they've invested in and the players that have arrived at the club. I feel like today's Spurs, being pumped up to beat Liverpool today would definitely kickstart their campaign, to be honest with you, because imagine them staying in the League Cup and eliminating Liverpool in the third round. That's quite a story for them. The Reds also need to uplift themselves. So I assume they're also counting on picking up a win today to balance the equation. an interesting game tonight.
1: All right, Esther, if you're like you're Liverpool,
3: yeah.
1: I don't know whether you would be scared because Tottenham last scored a goal in any competition last season by a guy called Paulinho. Is even now playing for Benfica. These guys can't score. Are you scared as Liverpool?
3: No.
1: Okay. Can you score?
3: That is the other question.
1: Because
3: I was going to say that, you know, I don't think we are afraid of Tottenham scoring. I think we just need to score. Because Tottenham, for them, I feel like they probably can come into this and say a draw would actually be fine with Liverpool at Anfield.
1: Then it goes to extra time and basically Chigualero.
3: But you know what? I think Liverpool is going to win this.
1: All right.
3: I think Liverpool has the players. Okay. They know how to play. I just don't think they've gelled very much as a team.
1: Okay.
3: But honestly, Tottenham is so much worse.
1: Okay, Peter,
3: Liverpool will
1: we are going to do this. You're going to predict Liverpool versus Tottenham, and you're not allowed to say 0-0.
2: Mm-hmm.
1: Okay, you're allowed to say 0-0, Peter.
2: Spurs win 1-0.
1: Oh, my God.
2: Thank you.
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0: One of my favorite songs by Coco Jones.
1: Yeah, you are throwing the vocals in here, man.
0: Yeah, it's so interesting because I like artists. I love R&B music, and I feel like a lot of people stop paying attention to R&B music, but there's so many good artists, new young artists that are doing R&B music.
1: Is every R&B song supposed to be a love song? Are there like R&B beef songs?
0: Yeah.
1: Apart from right back.
0: Like, have you listened to Jhené Aiko? Every song on her stuff is like a cussing.
1: Let us go away from the emotions, like love and hate. Yeah. Is there like R&B flossing music? I have money and like things like that. And like four women in the back of my car, like. You know what, the hip hop thing.
0: No, not really. It's kind of hard to brag very slowly.
1: Okay, yeah, I know. Yeah. Bragging has to be a bit intense, guys.
0: Yeah, it needs to be a bit more intense. But man, there's such good R&B music. If that's what you're about, go listen to some good artists. But now that Coco Jones is married, are we going to get this kind of music? I don't know. But anyway, guys, if you are looking to make your life easier, like me, like I'm a soft girly, I'm a person who hates being inconvenienced at all times. 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
1: 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So get ready for that. 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Today is a Tuesday, so we have DJ Marco. Watch out for that. So this hour, yes, is the last time. But also, before I get to this hour, at 8 p.m., you're in charge of this radio. Mm-hmm. At 8 p.m., you decide. If you have a song, you request.
0: Yes, at exactly 8 p.m., Logos takes over the airwaves, and it's called You Request because you get to be the DJ for the night. You get to let her know what song you want to listen to, and she plays you just that. 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When you get those reminders, that is time for you to pay.
1: Well, sometimes they come early, man.
0: They remind you.
1: I've just got the loan, then they're
0: normally the reminder tells you that on this date,
1: man,
0: you should have paid.
1: But anyway, guys.
0: But anyway, if you pay, that means that the next time you want to borrow, you can borrow even more money.
1: Yeah, man.
0: So it increases your loan limit every time you pay on time.
1: Okay.
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0: 40 acres and a mule. This is bigger than the music.
1: You really about to do it?
0: Yeah, they tried to rig the game, but you can't fake influence.

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1: 40 acres and a mule. 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

0: 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I know if you've had a good bad Tuesday like me. The reason why I'm saying good bad. Yeah, you. This set, I'm sure it's brought you some joy. But not only do we bring you joy, we bring you happiness. And right now we're putting you in control of the airwaves, in control of our playlist. It's the You Request right now, 97FM Radio. So make sure to stay tuned, stay happy, stay bright, stay shining. Shout out to DJ Yesterday. Tomorrow we have Slaughter Ellie. Ben on DJ on Thursday. And Friday we kick off the Dream Weekend with Selector Timo. DJ Joy will be joining us, Rocky as well. So man, stay tuned tonight, 7FM Radio City. This has been Marco. Yeah, have fun, stay blessed. And like the breakfast guys always say, put God first.
1: It's 8 p.m. It's time for you to be in control.
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14: 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Or if you have no work, man, sometimes you just want to chill back and enjoy a beautiful day. Well, you have to make the decisions on exactly what songs are going to be played. 0786 or 0703-979797. But before we get into that, man, how has been your day, honestly speaking? Me, my day was, I spent the whole day in a saloon, to be honest. You know, being a woman, I don't think men understand how difficult it is to be a woman sometimes. You be in the saloon from like, say, 8 a.m. to 7 p.m. and just doing your hair and nails. But the best part of my day, honestly, today was that I met the most amazing people in the saloon. Look, girls, you know what I mean when I say girl code. I met the most beautiful people who actually, one of them

0: with Bayani. Sima, shout out to you. She's a big fan of Salty Soul. Who doesn't like Salty Soul, honestly speaking? If you don't like Salty Soul, I don't think you're East African. Relocate. This is not your country. Shout out to Liberty as well, my very beautiful friend that owns the salon that did my hair today. But man, you know what? It's been a nice day and I can't wait to tell you more about my day. But I like me Ali Bada, so let's take our first call. Radio City, hello.
1: Hello.
0: Hi, how are you doing today?
1: Wait, how are you?
0: I'm good. Who am I speaking to and where are you calling from, my dear?
1: Eric.
0: Beg your pardon?
1: Eric.
0: Eric, what's grinding? How's been your day?
1: Has been good.
0: Has been good. Is it cold where you are? Because it's really cold. It was very cold on my way here.
1: It's not really, but it's very cold.
0: It's cold, eh? What song would you want to listen to today?
1: Good Good from Asher Raymond.
0: Thank you so much for being our first caller today and I hope you enjoy the rest of the show. Have a lovely night, Eric. This is still 97 FM Radio City with Logose on the U Request every Monday to Thursday on here. Banange badengina kube mbogo. Hey. You know, sometimes I keep telling people that English is a borrowed language. But let's get into the music because that's our job today, to make sure you're having a good time. Shout out to our Alibad texters on WhatsApp, Musao. Shout out to everybody coming from Bugema University. I wish you enjoy the show. And I wish you have enough gas like me, because today is fire upon fire. Let's get into the requests already in for today and let's see what other kinds of conversations we could be having. I have some interesting news for you, but I don't know. But I'm going to think about it. This is still the U Request.

0: in this world that likes a hard life, honestly. If you ask me, Jazz Works featuring Mehu, CJ, and Thukusela on this beautiful song, Thulokuthi, the club song that is very famous around because women keep saying, man, we need money, my guy. So shout out to everybody that's from work, everybody that is trying to get home from work today in that traffic, you know. Don't worry, everything is going to be okay. The money is going to pull through and we're going to have fun on very soon.
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5: As I was saying earlier, everybody needs money in this economy, my guy. But this is still the You Request with Logose every Monday to Thursday, where you have a chance to actually have your favorite song play right here on air. 0786 or 0703-979797. Shout out to my baby girls that love the soft life. This is a song that I'm dedicating to you. Tell that man, me, I'm here for the soft life. If you're gonna clap, clap. Once again, that is Tulukuti from Jazz Works, the song that everybody says is the clap song. I mean, why are you not clapping? We need money. If the thing has to clap in your head, money is money. Send in your requests, send in your beautiful dedications to everybody today, honestly speaking. And before we get into that, honestly, if you've been on social media, you've been keeping up with things that have been happening, I think coming to the end of last year or at the beginning of the year, a TikToker who blew up earlier Ron last year in December, talking about Jaden. Now, the Jadens that TikTok calls Jadens are the rich kids that go back to the village and start acting like they have never been to the village. Unfortunately, this content creator and TikToker has left us on earth, and may his soul rest in peace. He departed from us, I think, either yesterday night or today morning in India. He had been taken in for surgery. So shout out to their family, and I hope they're actually, you know, trying to do better and finding a place in their heart to... man, honestly, I don't know how to take in death, to be honest. I'm not a very good person when it comes to death and losing people. But if you know the family, just send a shout out to them. Tell them everything's going to be okay. If you're close to somebody who knew him personally, please don't be mean. Give them a hug. But once again, this is the You Request Show. We still have more news coming up for you every single Monday to Thursday, 8 to 10 p.m. I'm going to send a quick shout out to everybody that tuned in real quick, and everybody that is tuning in from Bugema University, UCU, Makerere Moves, Makerere Chikoni, my people. Honestly, I'm going to miss Makerere Chikoni so much. But we have a few dedications, and someone, once again, we don't have only one lover. Mwine is sending a shout out to his favorite person, Rachel Bukanza. Mwine, wow, she stays in Chitewi. You guys, me, I love me good men. I hate nonchalant men, honestly speaking. So if you're not a nonchalant man, this is the time for you to actively go ahead and dedicate a song to that beautiful woman that makes you happy. 0786 or 0703-979797. But for now, let's get back into the requests. Shout out to everybody sending requests on WhatsApp, X, Facebook, and Instagram. But for now, tugena mu vibe ku vibe, honestly speaking. Because why do we have to stress after a long day? Enjoy the chilly night, my loves.
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And your favorite song could be playing right here. You can also dedicate a song to someone, man. You know, me, my biggest dream, honestly, in life is for someone to actually get proposed to on a show that I'm doing. Look, if someone can do this for me, I think I can rest assured. But for those that don't know so much about this song, Nyumbani is a very beautiful song that was actually one of Swangs Avenue's first songs. For those who don't know, Swangs Avenue has been here for a long time. 2010, featuring his greatest man, Radio. We shall always miss Radio. I do not know if I'm seeing a talent as good as Radio yet, but honestly speaking, shout out to him, shout out to Weasel Nyumbani, also the songwriter Viboyo. He's did a big one on this exact song right now. So man, a reminder, daye wakaje bakwetaga man, tawali akugobie waka, go back where the heart belongs, my guy. Still 0786 or 0703-979797 are the numbers you can call or give a quick WhatsApp message to dedicate a song to someone. Speaking of Swangs Avenue and this beautiful song, you know, I'm quite shocked. Winnie Nwaji actually is someone who I've never pictured to come out and say something as something like this. Honestly, I'm not judging. I'm not saying she's crude or she's a bit much, but this is shocking from her. She came out to say, "You, there's so many fans that come out wanting pictures, and yet you're finding someone or a celebrity not in their best moods. They just came out that day and they just want to chill. For you, want to take pictures and go and post and go viral. You're probably even killing her brand. There's no makeup. She's chilling with her kids. She's on her own vibe. Oh, Nwaji, a selfie. Stop it, man. I do understand how these celebrities actually go out there and put their life out there, but they're still human beings. They still need their privacy. They still need to enjoy life, all right? So this is to you who's listening right now. Even though you love someone so much, just give them their privacy. Obangolabi celebrity, and today you're seeing them go, ah, even to be gany. Now, but okay, just pass by and be like, hey, man, I love your music. You look good. And keep it moving until you find them in their good moods. Yeah. Still on the You Request, 8 p.m. to 10 p.m. every Monday to Thursday, where you get to choose what songs and music play right here on the radio station. The night is still young, honestly speaking, but these are the nights that we live for. The nights where you get to decide what is actually going to happen. Shout out to everybody that is just driving from work. Shout out to everybody that's just gotten home, trying to make dinner, man. Tukwagalanyo, and thank you so much for tuning in every single day over here. But again, as I said, me, my job is to make sure you're vibing and having a good time. So let's get back into the beautiful music. The Nights by Avicii. Just for me, I'm for you.

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Kaisa. This song was dedicated to me. Reason With Me by Rude Boy. This is still the You Request with Logose, going all the way to 10 p.m. Don't be shy. 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We will definitely miss P-Square. But man, sometimes new journeys are very beautiful.

Naija boy, honestly speaking, there's nothing that makes me happy more than Naija music. Ah, that sounds crazy. I do love Ugandan music, but come on. Sometimes we gotta definitely agree that their music is top tier. But we have Joshua Baraka that is putting us on the map. And in case you actually haven't heard, he's having a concert in November, so you better get your shoes ready. Kuba tugenda kubanga tusulamunga to. That is a beautiful song that's also coming right up here on the U Request. This is Logose. We have this beautiful show every Monday to Thursday, 8 to 10 p.m., where you decide what kind of music is going to be played right here on the airwaves. Or you can also dedicate a song to someone. I'm enjoying the love that's coming from across of Kampala today. Look, I'm here for it. Louis from Tireka is sending a beautiful song to his wife, Tive. Not his wife. He said, my woman, Tive and Patricia Dina. Me every single day, I love me shalanting men on this show. Look, if you haven't actually dedicated a song to your woman on this show, I don't know what you're doing. Get with it.

0: his wife or his woman, Rachel Bukanza Mwine. I'm loving the love coming all across Kampala and from the men. Wow, normally when we're growing up, these things were actually being done by women all the time. But I like to see shalanting men, honestly speaking. Now, for now, to get back into the music, we're going to be vibing. We're going to be enjoying ourselves. I hope you're getting your dancing shoes ready. I hope you're getting up from that seat. I hope you're enjoying yourself today night. I hope you're releasing all the stress that has, you know, bottled up in your body ever since you woke up today morning. Let it go. Go to bed with a light heart. Go to bed with a light head, my friend. Tomorrow is not promised, but I can kid you not, you only live once. So tukena sula mungato right here on the You Request with Legose.
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9: Top of the hour, my loves. One more hour left on the You Request every Monday to Thursday, 8 to 10 p.m. I hate the last hour of the show, honestly, because I gotta leave you guys. But don't worry, we still have some more time to come in with those calls and those requests. 0786 or 0703-979797. By now, I'm pretty sure other people have been saying, Seth Jani, I know you've reached home. You're sitting on the road. I don't know where you're staying. Why do you stay so far from work? But what do I know, honestly speaking? You know, I still stay with the parents, so I don't relate to certain things. This is the You Request with Logose, where you get to decide exactly what kind of music is going to be playing on our airwaves. You dedicate a song to somebody, or you can send a beautiful message to someone in case you need to. Well, I'm seeing the hour is starting off strong with some beautiful love in the air. I'm loving it. Mwine once again sending a shout out to his favorite person, Rachel Bukanza Mwine, all the way in Chitebi. Just know you're loved, my girl. This man has made sure that your songs are gonna get played. But for now, let's take in some more callers and see what everybody is up to. Radio City, hello.
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9: Hi, how are you doing today?
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9: 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Who am I speaking to and where are you calling from? Beg your pardon? Oh, what's going on? How, you're my neighbor just here, by the way, honestly. Do you know that? You're my neighbor, but what song would you want to listen to today? Beg your pardon?
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9: Muhindo from Namuongo. All right. Thank you so much for calling in, and I hope you enjoy the remaining part of this beautiful show. Thank you so much. 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
10: Hello.
4: Yes, hello.
9: Hi, how are you doing today?
4: I'm doing well. Well done.
9: Thank you so much, dear. Who am I speaking to?
4: This is from Entebbe.
9: Damn, man, my guy. You know, right now, me, I'm going to save your number because you're my boy for real. You're going to put me onto some spots in Entebbe. I think I know Entebbe, but I know you know it better than me. Don't you think? Real. Aide, what song would you want to listen to today?
4: Actually, today, kind of let drop me Born to Suffer by Let Like a Dube.
9: Born to Suffer by Let Like a Dube. Hey, my guy, why do you feel like you want to listen to this song today?
4: No, there's some interesting whatever this story from that song.
9: Yeah.
4: That's why I feel like following it up.
9: Okay, thank you so much for calling in today, and I hope you enjoy the breeze from the Lake Victoria tomorrow in the morning. Shout out to all our listeners coming in from Entebbe, Mukono, Busoga, the eastern part of Uganda, all the way to Rachitura. I don't even know if I'm pronouncing those places well, to be honest, but wow. I think the places that have the most beautiful names in Uganda, if I'm being honest, is Western Uganda. Those people put some effort in those names. So shout out to them and how they named their districts and different places. This is still the You Request on 97 FM Radio City with Legosse, going all the way to 10 p.m. But for now, to Damu Vibe Kuvai, we're going to go in passing some loving girls straight up from Winnie to his beautiful woman, to Koyeba Nonchalant Men. But since the Shalanting Men are Shalanting, we shall move with

hope you're booming and clapping, because this evening is getting so much better with the requests that have been coming in right here on the Your Request on 97 FM Radio City with Logose every Monday to Thursday, 8 p.m. to 10 p.m., where your favorite song or any song that you want to listen to is exactly what we play right here on the airwaves. Want to dedicate a song to someone? Go ahead. Today night, we have been filled with so much love coming all the way from the Shalanting men, and we love to see it, honestly. We love ourselves.

0: Kathy, honestly, look, Jay-Z is the god. He's the god to people, but to me, Kanye will always be my god. But come on, before Kanye, who existed? Jay-Z. A song that I'm sending out to everybody, but requested by my very own Vector. A guy that actually, you know, those people, those friends of yours who you meet and start talking to, and everything is just so beautiful, man. Shout out to you. Thank you so much. Mind you, he was the person that made me a judge for the first time in my life. For Miss Culture Uganda. Honestly, shout out to you. Holy Grail coming on by Jay-Z. And also, there's a song I've been noticing that people want to play a lot on the radio today. Kakebere by Bebe Cool. 4 times in a row, honestly, in a span of 7 days. What's going on in Uganda? Women, are you really out here actually giving birth to children who are not for the man you're staying with, honestly? Look, I'm not judging you, my girl. You gotta do what you gotta do, but man, Musa, never stop putting this man on pressure. At first, I was blaming the men for you. Why do you have to do a DNA test for your kid? But at this rate, even a song was made. People, let's get ourselves checked and tested, to be honest. Kakebere also coming in from Bebe Cool. A song that came out when people were over going around saying, I don't know if these are my kids. I don't know if these are my kids. But regardless, dear women, please try to make sure that you have kids for your husband. And then you men, please, even if the kid is not yours, by the time you've raised the kid for 15 years, ndozo yo mwana afuka wewe, honestly. But if you want to tell us exactly what you think about that, 0786 or 0703-97-97-97. The numbers are on, the calls are open, and our WhatsApp is ready to receive your requests. Still going all the way to 10 p.m. But for now, let's go back in and drink some music, because what else are we here to do on earth? Live life, love music, and enjoy yourself.
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Bad Blood, all the way from Taylor Swift and Kendrick Lamar, the two gods of actual beef. Honestly speaking, I do not think there's two artists that beef or are as petty as Kendrick Lamar, Taylor Swift, and 50 Cent. If you can name me any more artists that are more petty than these two, or who can beef hard to the extent that these three beef, honestly, man, just put me on. But this is Bad Blood, a song that was released by Taylor Swift when she broke up with Katy Perry. They had a small fallout. They were very good friends and they had a fallout. So she had to go ahead and sing a vengeance song. She's like, oh my girl, now we got Bad Blood. I mean, bring back music where someone is dissing someone, where someone's telling us how I don't like so and so. But you know, Cardi B is still doing it for us, but we're still moving right here on the You Request with Logose every Monday to Thursday, 8 to 10 p.m., where you decide what song is actually going to be played right here on the airwaves. You can also dedicate a song to someone. Earlier, we were listening to a song, Kakebere, and I have to quote myself right again. This song wasn't actually only just made for DNA testing, though it was released in that period of time that a lot of DNA testing things were going around. But this song also implores everybody out there to actually go ahead and

0: doing today?
1: I'm good, and you?
0: I'm very well, thank you. What song would you want to listen to today?
1: Well, well, can you play me Where is the Love by Black Panther?
0: Where is the Love by Black Panther? Coming right up. I hope you enjoy the remaining part of the show, my dear.
1: Yeah, thanks.
0: You're welcome. Shout out to everybody in Mbuya, our neighbors right here. We love you so much on Radio City. Radio City, hello.
1: Hello.
0: Hi, how are you doing? Who am I speaking to and where are you calling from?
1: This Jeff. This Jeff.
0: Jeff. What's... Hey, Jeff, man.
1: I know, you forgot me. There's no,
0: I'm not going to save this number. I can hear you clearly. At first, I wasn't able to hear you. Right, so Jeff, I'm gonna save this number, so in case you're calling again, I am very sure to call out your name.

0: by Chris Brown.
1: Don't Wake Me Up by Chris Brown. One of the songs that actually also finished his last beautiful album. Thank you so much for calling, Jeff, and I hope to hear from you tomorrow. This is still 97 FM Radio City, the You Request with Logose, going all the way to 10 p.m. We have about 29 minutes on the clock, and we are still bringing you some beautiful music. But before I forget, honestly, I want to have mad respect for this gentleman, Luanyaga Raymond from Kawempe, student of Senior 4. My guy, hold up. When I was in school, I didn't have a phone. I didn't even know how to contact anybody at home. It was either through the warden or some random teacher on the compound who I found and I feel like I want to talk to. But anyway, thank you so much for tuning in today, and shout out to all the students who are tuning in on Radio City, the You Request. He has asked for us to play a song, Ebigezo by Lil Pazzo, going out to all his fellow candidates in 2026, by the way. Kantab is just around the corner. Obanga tunak, like preparing a success card, yamuno. Get serious. Get very serious. We don't want those singing success cards. But once again, shout out to the Form 6 students. Still right here bringing the music that you want to listen to, the music that you're requesting for on 97 FM 0786 or 0703 97 97 97. The lines are open and so are the WhatsApp chats. When you tried to write me off, remember when you thought I'd take a loss? Don't you remember you thought that I would need you?
2: You request it, we play it.

0: it. This is a banger. Mr. Easy honestly made me so happy on this song. This was my anthem in 2019. Look, I don't even know what a 16-year-old was doing vibing to this song, but we keep it moving. Good music is good music. Anointing featuring Sako D by Mr. Easy. And in case you just haven't heard, honestly speaking, Mr. Easy is expecting and he was recently married. On top of that, he's adding on to his wins and he is soon releasing a song. He has been teasing us on TikTok. I think it's called Come. But I'm loving the trends, you know. This is still the You Request with Logose. It happens every Monday to Thursday, 8 to 10 p.m. where you get to decide what songs we're playing right here. 0786 or 0703 979797 are the numbers you can hit us up on. The WhatsApp chat is open and so are the phone calls, my guy. Shout out to Breezy, you know, he's here asking me how we have Lil Pazzo's music. Wanoku Radio City, we have everybody's music, my guy. We vibe to everything. Uganda is Uganda. Even if I'm not a big fan of Lil Pazzo, you know, I'm not gonna lie. Not a big fan, but he still makes music. I don't know what he did, but he still makes music, if you know what I mean. This is still the You Request with Logose. Go ahead and send in those requests of yours because we're about to close the hour. I don't want you to say that, oh my God, I forgot, because you still have a few 13 minutes on the clock. Look, it's been a very long day and I was still trying to tell you guys before we actually got cut off by the calls. Not saying that we got cut off because it's my job to take your calls, but I was telling you, muy no kweke, but honestly speaking, you know, I think two weeks ago, there was an article that came out that Uganda, in Kampala, HIV rates are increasing, my friend. Not just HIV, everything. People don't just fear HIV, fear everything. There's so many things out there. So don't forget to kweke, but every time before you do that thing, make sure you listen to that song Kakebere by Bebe Cool so you put it back in your mind. You know what I'm saying? Well, we still have some few requests coming right up here and we are gonna be playing them for you. Still the You Request with Logose, 0786 or 0703 979797. Shout out to the people who are sending us requests right now. Tubagalanyo, honestly speaking. And we definitely love life and love music. My guy who asked for Chris Brown, for you, don't worry. I'm going to sort you out with some breezy vibes today. I'm going to make you happy. I'm going to make you turn up the music and have a good day. You know, honestly, I don't want to ever say bye to you, but I really want you to enjoy the music that you're requesting for today. So I'm gonna let the music play. I'm gonna let you enjoy the remaining part of your night. But I wish you a beautiful good night. I wish you boogie down and I wish you shake off and dance all that stress that you encountered today. And if you had a great day just like me, honestly man, shout out to you. And I hope tomorrow is even way much better. Someone asked me how I'm able to stay in the saloon for the whole day. Look, I hate the saloon more than anything in this Kampala. I hate it, but a girl gotta look good, cause yo, I can't be out here looking like a chicken or a man. I'm not saying men look bad, but you know what I mean. This has been the You Request with Logose, happening every Monday to Thursday, 8 to 10 p.m. But for now, I'm going to ask you where the love is, and Black Eyed Peas seems to know exactly where it at.
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1: 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I'm the U.

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Try to a bottle of one of spicy tamarind. That's it. When life gives you tamarinds, savor the sweet and spicy flavor. Toss to it, dance with it. There's no shame in a drink that brings a party. Smirnoff Spicy Tamarind. Shamelessly spicy, oddly sweet. 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
1: 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It was a beautiful day. It's gonna be a beautiful night. Break out the champagne. Everybody get a glass. Let's start it off sexy. What do you say?